0: being Tuesday, the 23rd of June. We'll be taking you through to 10 o'clock as we do every single weekday morning. This morning, getting us underway were the Rolling Stones, released in 1966. We played 19th Nervous Breakdown. Cracking on with today's breakfast show then. Today in music history, back in 1966, the Beatles had their 10th consecutive UK number one single with Paperback Writer, the track we're about to play for you. The track is marked by the boosted bass guitar sound throughout, partly responsible to John Lennon demanding to know why the bass on certain Wilson Pickett records far exceeded the bass on any other Beatles record. It was also cut louder than any other Beatles record due to a new piece of equipment used in the mastering process back then. See, it's all techie stuff, isn't it?
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0: 1985, The Miracles released the track Tracks of My Tears on Motown's Tamla Motown label. It was written by Smokey Robinson, Pete Moore and Marv Tarplin. The song became a US top 20 hit and peaked at number 2 on the Billboard R&B charts. The broadly acclaimed song was reissued in the UK in 1969, where it became a top 10 hit here in the UK. That was Smokey Robinson and The Miracles, of course, released here in 1969. We played Tracks of My Tears. Let's dip into the 70s for the first time this morning. The year 1976. Here's Candy Staton.
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minutes past 7 o'clock, and of course we've just played Chic and Good Times, released in 1979. The song's iconic bass line is arguably the most famous in music history. Just weeks after it came out, Sugar Hill Gang took the exact driving bass line and used it as a foundation for Rapper's Delight. It became the first commercially successful hip-hop track in history, meaning Chic's groove literally helped birth a new musical genre. We're a couple of tracks away from this morning's workout track, so you know what you've got to do. Get your stretches done. Heading next for 1972 with the Osmonds.

0: gone 20 minutes past 7 o'clock. We've just played the Bee Gees, of course, released in 1975, the track Jive Talking. The song's famous infectious rhythm wasn't born in a studio, but more on a car journey. While driving back and forth to their recording studio in Miami, the brothers noticed the distinct repeating clicking sound their tyres made as they crossed the joints on the Julia Tuttle Causeway Bridge. Barry Gibb started humming a melody one morning to the rhythm of the road, and the track was originally titled Drive Talking, before they tweaked it, of course. The track leads us to this morning's workout track. We're headed to 1993 with a remix of the Doobie Brothers' Long Train Running. Did you get your stretches done? Come on in, let's do it.
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3: Stretching, tethered, pushing real good.
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0: right back.
1: Animals can't speak to drivers, but if they could, they would be asking us, telling us by the sounds of it, to put our litter and fruit waste in the bin. Because roadside litter kills an estimated 3 million animals every year. No wonder they sound miffed. So let's lend them a paw. Let's take our rubbish with us and bin it properly. National Highways. And what's that? They said thanks very much.
2: If you drink a little, then drive, you risk losing your licence. You risk every day becoming more complicated.
3: How am I supposed to get to training, Dad?
2: You risk losing your job.
4: I'm going to have to let you go.
2: You risk your family not looking at you the same way.
3: I can't believe you did that.
2: You risk injuring someone.
5: Hello, I need an ambulance.
2: You risk being seen as a drink driver. Drink a little, risk a lot. Think.
1: There are two types of drive you can have on the motorway. One that feels like this. Or one that feels... like this. The difference is just a few little changes, like giving more space to the car in front or not hogging the middle lane. Because being a little more considerate on the road actually reduces congestion and collisions, which transforms everyone's journey. So we all feel a little less and a lot more National Highways.
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0: 8 o'clock from 1996. We just played Ocean Colour Scene and The Day We Caught the Train. It's another birthday shout. Born today back in 1984, Amy Ann Duffy. She had the 2008 UK number one single with the track we're about to play for you called Mercy.
1: Dave Marley at breakfast.

back in 1995, drummer Alan White made his live debut with Oasis at Glastonbury Festival. Of course, we just played Oasis with their classic Wonderwall from 1995. Bringing you up to date for the first time this morning, here's the current single from Meghan Trainor. It's called Shimmer.

8 o'clock. Don't forget, at the turn of the hour, we've got today's edition of Aces at 8. I'm looking at the track list as we speak, and I can tell you this morning you're going to be hearing from Taffy. Do you remember Taffy? Imagination, Duran Duran, and Bobby McFerrin, just to name a few of the tracks coming your way this morning on this morning's 80s at 8. We just played the current track from Natalie Imbruglia called Upside Down, and of course before that one, Meghan Trainor's latest single called Shimmer. Heading next to 2007 with Freemasons, the track Uninvited.

from 8 o'clock. We just played Keen, released in 2006, and Is It Any Wonder? And of course, before that one, Freemasons and Uninvited from 2007. Today in music history, back in 1990, Sir Elton John had his first UK solo number one single with the track that we're about to play for. It's difficult to believe that he'd been around so many years without having a number one after so many awesome singles released through the 70s and the 80s. This one was called Sacrifice.

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1: Animals can't speak to drivers. But if they could, they would be asking us, telling us by the sounds of it, to put our litter and fruit waste in the bin. Because roadside litter kills an estimated 3 million animals every year. No wonder they sound miffed. So let's lend them a paw. Let's take our rubbish with us and bin it properly. National Highways. And what's that? They said thanks very much.
2: 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You risk every day becoming more complicated.
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0: latest at 8 this morning with Howard Jones. The track was called What Is Love. We continue now with another birthday shout. Born today in 1962, Richard Coles from British pop duo The Communards, who had the 1986 UK number one single with the track we're about to play for you. Originally recorded by Thelma Houston, the track was called Don't Leave Me This Way. Happy birthday, Richard Coles, born today in 1962.
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1987, remember it? Taffy and I Love My Radio. Before that one, the Communards with their cover version of Don't Leave Me This Way, 1986. Another birthday shout right now, John Lee, lead singer of the band Imagination. He was born today back in 1957. Here they are with their 1982 hit, Music and Lights. Happy birthday, John Lee, lead singer for Imagination. This morning.

0: Duran Duran started a 2-week run at number one on the US singles chart with the track we just played, the group's first US number one. It was taken from their third album, Seven and the Ragged Tiger. We just played Duran Duran from 1984 and The Reflex. It's Marley in the Morning. We travel next to 1988 with Bobby McFerrin.
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0: 1988, Bobby McFerrin and Don't Worry, Be Happy. Today in music history, back in 1989, George Michael received his Silver Clef Award for outstanding achievements to British music. Here he is with his first solo release called Careless Whisper.
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0: this morning's 80s at 8 to a close. 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
2: Animals can't speak to drivers, but if they could, they would be asking us, telling us by the sounds of it, to put our litter and fruit waste in the bin. Because roadside litter kills an estimated 3 million animals every year. No wonder they sound miffed. So let's lend them a paw. Let's take our rubbish with us and bin it properly. National Highways. And what's that? They said thanks very much.
3: If you drink a little, then drive, you risk losing your licence. You risk every day becoming more complicated.
4: How am I supposed to get to training, Dad? How am I supposed to...
3: You risk losing your job.
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3: You risk your family not looking at you the same way.
4: I can't believe you did that.
3: You risk injuring someone.
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3: You risk being seen as a drink driver. Drink a little, risk a lot. Think.
2: There are two types of drive you can have on the motorway. One that feels like this. Or one that feels... like this. The difference is just a few little changes, like giving more space to the car in front or not hogging the middle lane. Because being a little more considerate on the road actually reduces congestion and collisions, which transforms everyone's journey. So we all feel a little less and a lot more. National Highways.
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0: We'll dip into the archives and play you a theme tune from days gone by from a TV show that you may well have watched when you were younger. If that wasn't enough, we've got our celebrity birthday shouts and, of course, Today in Music History. Things that happened on today's day in the world of music over the last 60 years. 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

extended play track took us back to 1986, originally released as the lead single from his album Give Me the Reason. Of course, we've just played the original 12-inch mix of Luther Vandross and Stop to Love. Let's head for 1993 now with Four Non Blondes, the track What's Up?

9 o'clock, that was Delta Goodman, a current track called Eclipse. And of course, before that one, from 1993, we played Four Non Blondes and What's Up. Here's another current track. In fact, it's the latest release from our lovely Kylie. She called it Light Up.

15 minutes away from 9 o'clock. We just played the current offering from Kylie there called Light Up. Don't forget, at the turn of the hour, in just about 15 minutes from now, we've got today's edition of the 5 at 9. I've got 5 tracks lined up to play for you, and of course all you need to do is try and work out the original year of UK release. That's coming up at the turn of the hour, this morning's 5 at 9. We're headed next for 2004 with Khalees. The track was called Trick Me.

5 minutes away from 9 o'clock, following the massive global explosion of his number one club anthem, Stutter, just a year prior, Jive Records wanted another immediate hit. Joe deliberately chose Let's Stay Home Tonight, the track we just played, because he wanted to move away from the aggressive dance tracks and return to his signature soulful adult contemporary vibe, giving fans a groove that was smooth yet beaty enough to nod your head to. The track was released in 2001. Heading back now to 1990 with Mantronics, the track Take Your Time. I'll see you at the turn of the hour with this morning's 5 at 9.

0: risk being seen as a drink driver. Drink a little, risk a lot. Think.
1: There are two types of drive you can have on the motorway. One that feels like this. Or one that feels... like this. The difference is just a few little changes, like giving more space to the car in front or not hogging the middle lane. Because being a little more considerate on the road actually reduces congestion and collisions, which transforms everyone's journey. So we all feel a little less and a lot more National Highways.
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in music history back in 2004, Bob Dylan was awarded an honorary degree by the University of St Andrews, Scotland's oldest university, and made a Doctor of Music. We just played Bob Dylan there from 1969 with the classic Lay Lady Lay. It's time for our 5 at 9. We're going to kick off with a great track from the late great Aretha Franklin. It's down to you to try and work out the original year of UK release on the next 5 tracks. Let's get it underway with Respect. What was the year? The 5 at 9.

5 at 9 have played. We've just heard Rod Stewart playing as track number 2, his classic Maggie May. And of course, track number 1 kicking it off this morning, Aretha Franklin's Respect. Any idea of the year of release, either of those tracks? Looking for an easy 2 out of 5 this morning, nothing too drastic. 2 correct years will win you your virtual gold star. Continuing with Climie Fisher, the track Love Changes Everything. But what was the year?

is that. This morning's five at nine have played. Looking for two correct answers out of five this morning to win you that virtual gold star. Let's rewind back to track number one as we do. Go through the answers together and see how well you've done. We started this morning's five at nine with Aretha Franklin, her classic Respect. She originally released that one back in 1967. We followed it up with Rod Stewart's Maggie May, released in 1971. Third track to play on the 5 at 9 was Climie Fisher, Love Changes Everything. That was released in 1988. Your fourth track, En Vogue and Don't Let Go, released in 1997. And your fifth and final track this morning, Sugar Babes and Stronger, that was released in 2001. Quick recap, 1967, 1971, 1988, 1997 and 2002. If you got two or more correct this morning, congratulations, you've won yourself a virtual gold star. If not, we'll give you another chance tomorrow, same time, same place, right here on your favourite breakfast station. Heading next to 1990, here's Rebel MC and Better World.

0: can't speak to drivers. But if they could, they would be asking us, telling us by the sounds of it, to put our litter and fruit waste in the bin. Because roadside litter kills an estimated 3 million animals every year. No wonder they sound miffed. So let's lend them a paw. Let's take our rubbish with us and bin it properly. National Highways. And what's that? They said thanks very much.
1: If you drink a little, then drive, you risk losing your licence. You risk every day becoming more complicated.
2: How am I supposed to get to training, Dad? How am I supposed to...
1: You risk losing your job.
3: I'm going to have to let you go.
1: You risk your family not looking at you the same way.
2: I can't believe you did that.
1: You risk injuring someone.
4: Hello, I need an ambulance.
1: You risk being seen as a drink driver. Drink a little, risk a lot. Think.
0: There are two types of drive you can have on the motorway. One that feels like this. Or one that feels... like this. The difference is just a few little changes, like giving more space to the car in front or not hogging the middle lane, because being a little more considerate on the road actually reduces congestion and collisions, which transforms everyone's journey. So we all feel a little less and a lot more National Highways.
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0: 25 minutes away from 10 o'clock, the American indie pop sensation Somba, aka Shane Boos, debuted his atmospheric high-energy single Potential, the track we just played, live at Coachella in April 2026, where he shocked the crowd by bringing out alternative rock royalty Billy Corgan of the Smashing Pumpkins to perform alongside him.
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0: Being Tuesday morning, we get to play you the second track from this week's featured classic album. When Frankie Goes to Hollywood included their bombastic cover of a Bruce Springsteen classic on their October 1984 debut album, Welcome to the Pleasure Dome, they gave the Heartland rock anthem a massive high-energy synth-pop makeover. While it was never released as a standalone commercial single in the UK, the album it anchored was an absolute phenomenon, shifting over a million copies in pre-orders alone and flying straight up the album charts to number one. The main reason Frankie Goes to Hollywood covered this track was pure logistics. Producer Trevor Horn and the label had decided to make Welcome to the Pleasure Dome a sprawling cinematic double album, which the band simply hadn't written enough original material to fill all four sides of the album. To plug the gaps, they recorded high-energy covers of tracks by Edwin Starr, Burt Bacharach and Hal David, and of course, today's track, Bruce Springsteen's Born to Run.

just played the second track from this week's featured classic album, Frankie Goes to Hollywood's Welcome to the Pleasure Dome. Even though today's track was a filler album track on the vinyl, the band loved the sheer upbeat energy of the arrangement so much that they frequently used it to open their shows during the height of Frankie Mania in 84 and 85, driving packed arenas into an absolute frenzy the second the synths kicked in. It remains a fascinating feel-good example of 80s pop confidence, taking a sacred rock staple and unapologetically moulding it into a high-energy dance floor powerhouse. We'll be playing a third track from Welcome to the Pleasure Dome, same time tomorrow here on your favourite breakfast show. Let's head next for 1996 with the Lightning Seeds.

Lewis Tomlinson just played with his track Sunflowers, and before that one from 96 we played The Lightning Seeds and Sugar-Coated Iceberg. We've got time for a couple more tracks this morning before we finish with our theme tune finish. Our final dip into current releases this morning, here's Melanie C, ex-Spice Girl, with Undefeated Champion.

0: just played Diane Shore and Leave a Little Love from 2015. Before that one, Melanie C, an undefeated champion. And that, of course, leads us to the end of the breakfast show this morning. As always, thank you for your company. I'll be back tomorrow morning, 7 o'clock, to do it all again. I hope for the pleasure of your company. As always, we finish with our theme tune finish. The theme tune to today's show brought a slick high-octane 70s update to a whimsical 60s classic. Keeping the legendary Patrick McNee at the helm, the show introduced a fresh dynamic team to battle bizarre threats and international espionage. Joanna Lumley became an absolute style icon overnight as the martial arts kicking agent Purdy. Her distinctive razor-sharp geometric bob haircut was specifically created for the show by celebrity hairstylist John Frieda. It sparked a massive nationwide fashion craze, with thousands of women marching into UK salons demanding the Purdy. Patrick McNee returned as the impeccably dressed John Steed, complete with his trademark bowler hat and umbrella. However, because McNee was now in his 50s and had put on some weight since the original series, he found the heavy action sequences physically demanding. The writers purposefully introduced Gareth Hunt as the rugged Mike Gambit to handle intense fight scenes and heavy running, allowing Steed to remain the sophisticated tactical mastermind. Of course, today's theme tune comes from the new Avengers. Have a great Tuesday. I'll see you tomorrow morning at 7 o'clock.
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0: From the depths of downtown County Durham, it's The Daily Drop with George Herron.

Kim Wilde, Check and Love. And before that, well, Kaiser Chiefs, I'd Predict a Riot. Never mind the riot, what's going on in number 10? Yes, so what's going out of number 10? Interesting news yesterday that, well, it wasn't before time, was it? He was losing, he's losing his, the plot day by day. He should have went weeks ago, to be fair. But that's another thing. And, well, who are we letting in the door? That's the question. Who's going to follow him? And will they be any better? Andy Burnham, of course, is mooted to be the replacement. But, well, we'll wait and see about that one. Is he any better? Oh, I'm not sure about that, mind. I'm not sure. We'll wait and see. Anyway, the temperatures are still set to remain the same, or if not, a little bit higher over the next couple of days. And one of the things, obviously, we all have to be wary of is our smelly bins. Yes, if you put stuff in the bins in this weather, not only do you attract the flies, but also you attract the smells. So a lot of people put things on top of their bins, you know, just keep the lid closed so the smell stays in. But one woman has, well, found a way. Or rather, she's known of a way and has now told the world. Yes. Now, most of us relish in the thought of, you know, basking in glorious sunshine, smelly bins or something that nobody wants. And with the temperatures, as I say, set to soar again in the UK, the problem could get worse. As the heatwave threatens to send the mercury rocket, and all manner of unpleasant odours will take hold. But there's a straightforward cleaning hack, apparently, that can keep your bins smelling fresh. Yes, what is it, I say? Well, sprinkle bicarbonate of soda in your bin. Yeah, how so? Well, bicarbonate of soda, you don't realise, but by sprinkling bicarbonate of soda in your bins, it eliminates unpleasant odours because the foul smell is usually acrid, and the alkaline in the baking soda reacts with them to chemically neutralise the scent rather than simply masking it with a fragrance. Moisture is a breeding ground, of course, for bacteria, and it's therefore vital to ensure that your bin is completely dry before you put the bicarbonate of soda in there. Yes. So what do you need to do? To put the hack into practice, there are a handful of steps you need to follow. You've got to put generous layers or a few tablespoonfuls of soda directly on the base of your empty bin before you get the bin liner in. Next, place a few sheets of newspaper or a kitchen roll beneath the bag to soak any leaking spills. And from there, sprinkle bicarb on top of the paper as well. It's as simple as that. There you go. Go and do that. No more smelly bins. Of course, you'll have to wait until the bin men come before you can do it. Anyway, King Love and Pride, going back to the 70s and the 80s. 80s this was the guy with a mullet haircut, wasn't it, and the big red boots and the tight jeans and the braces.

remember him. He was good, wasn't he? That was King, Love and Pride. He was the guy, as I say, he had that very strange mullet haircut type thing, didn't he? He was, well, he, I remember the video. He was banging the wall or something, wasn't he? Do you remember? Oh, dear me. There was a lot of great things going on around the 70s and 80s, of course, and one of them was, of course, Michael Jackson. And last week and the other day, I was telling you about Michael Jackson, the movie. Michael, I tell you what, if you haven't seen it, you really, really should go and see it. It is good. It's very, very good. We went to see it, my wife and I, as you know, we were staying away from home last week because we had to, because we had no power. And we stayed in various hotels, and one particular night we went to the cinema. We haven't been to the cinema for a while. And we went to see Michael. Not because we wanted to see Michael. It was the only thing I caught where I thought, oh, we'll go see that. It'll be all right. All right. It was probably the best decision we made that night. It was brilliant. Absolutely brilliant. So if you haven't seen it, you want to go down and see a bit of Michael Jackson. It's on at the cinemas now. Go and have a look at it. It's really, really good. Anyway, onwards, upwards, and onwards. You're listening to me, George Aaron. It is the Daily Drop.

probably remember him as, well, I'm Shot the Cavalry. What is it called? Can You Stop the Cavalry? That, yeah. That's the same guy. Yeah, Jonah Louie, his name is. And, well, I decided to play that one, Big Shot, momentarily, because I just liked it. I thought it was quirky. And that's what the Daily Drop's all about, quirky. Now, a quick update on my house. Many of you will know that December the 17th, I had a flood. Yes, I've never stopped going on about it. Well, it's been 6.5 months, what can I say? Well, we're nearly there, ladies and gentlemen. We are nearly, nearly there. The skirting boards got delivered last night. The floor is down. The decor is all done. There's a little bit more plastering to do out the back because there was a little bit of a problem in the porch. The bathroom is completed. Kitchen will be getting finished off this week. So hopefully, hopefully by the weekend, we'll have an almost finished house. Bar the, you know, the dusting and the cleaning. I tried to clean the windows yesterday. That was a waste of time because the man came with his skirting boards and there's dust all over the place again. Yes. That's the thing, isn't it, when they start cutting wood up with big electrical saws inside your house. Anyway, if you want to go back to a bygone era, 1993, there was a TV series out. You might remember it. It was seven lads who were all builders, talking of which, carpenters, plumbers, bricklayers. Yes, this was the theme tune for it. Used all my

0: holiday season just around the corner, many people will be thinking about going away on holiday.
1: Obviously.
0: And to do that, you might have to jump on an aeroplane. But have you ever wondered why there is a baggage handling maximum weight type thing? Now, most airlines allow you 20 kilograms of luggage, some 25, but none will offer you any more than 30. Why so, I hear you say? Is it because the airline, well, doesn't want like 20,000 bags in the back all weighing a ton an aeroplane will never get off the ground? No, it's not that at all. It's got nothing to do with the weight for the aeroplane per se, but it has a lot to do with the weight for the baggage handlers, because legally they're only allowed to lift up to 32 kilograms. After that, it's just too heavy, and if your bag weighs over 32 kilograms, it probably will get refused. But there is a hack. It's called bag pooling. Have you ever heard of it? No, not at all until I read this particular article. It means your luggage allowance is spread across the group. So if there's six of you, no, let's just say three. If there's three of you, you can have 60 kilograms of luggage. Yeah, 20 each. But your bag might only be, I don't know, 15, which means somebody else can have your five. Yeah, that's how it works. Bag pooling. As long as the total weight of all your bags together doesn't exceed your baggage limit, your handling limit of 60, in the case of three people travelling. Yes. So if you travel as a couple, say, two bag, 20 kilograms, you could have one that weighs 30 kilograms and one that weighs 10 kilograms. But it does have major exceptions some travellers don't know about. Not only do airline policies vary on bag pooling, with each one having its own rules about whether you can use this method, there's also a strict upper limit for the baggage, as I've said itself. 32 kilograms is the weight limit to be checked in anywhere in the world. That's because baggage handlers are not allowed to lift anything more than that. EasyJet, they were contacted. Yes, they do the pooling thing. You can have the pooling on EasyJet, as Jet 2 as well. TUI do it as well. And guess what? Even Ryanair do it. So if you're travelling this sort of summer, and maybe, I don't know, maybe hubby travels light, but mum likes an extra pair of shoes in the kitchen sink. Well, as long as the total weight doesn't exceed your baggage allowance of 40 kilograms, 20 each, for instance, or 50 if it was a long-haul flight to America with some of the American airlines, well, you can say, well, you could have 30 in yours, I'll have 20 in mine. That's how it works, yeah. Or you can have 30 in yours and I'll have 10 in mine. That's how it works. So there you go. Little baggage handling hack for you. But if you are going to try it, maybe you should be checking with your airline first. Go online, find out if pooling, go to customer services, bag pooling it's called. So find out if luggage pooling or bag pooling is allowed. Anyways, we're climbing up to the top of the hour. Remember Alexander Graham Bell? Invented the telephone, apparently.

0: remember Alexander Graham Bell?
1: No.
0: He wasn't around when I was a lad. But, you know, the sad thing is, many people, if you were to turn around and say to some youngsters these days, you know, Gen Zs or whatever they call them, millennials or whatever the heck the name is, who was Alexander Graham Bell, they'd probably go, who? Similarly, if you said, what was the name of the first man on the moon? Yeah, all these people who've done great things in the world, probably long forgotten by now. For the younger generation, it's probably only people of, you know, a certain age who will remember Alexander Graham Bell, the man behind the telephone. Apparently, from and I might be wrong here, but apparently he came from a place I used to serve and live in, Helensburgh, which is just on the west coast, just outside of Glasgow on the Clyde estuaries there. So I'm fairly certain he came from Helensburgh. And another famous person who came from Helensburgh, of course, was Lena Zavaroni. A lot of you are going, who? Eh? Lena Zavaroni. She became famous, of course, from the Huey Green, "For You, Opportunity Knocks." Yeah, remember Opportunity Knocks? A lot of you are now going, oh my goodness, yeah, Opportunity Knocks. Huey Green, his name was the presenter of that, and he had this distinctive voice where he says, "And for you, Lena Zavaroni, Opportunity Knocks." And then she'd come out and sing. She won. And she became very famous. Unfortunately, sadly taken from us far too early in her life with some eating disorder diseases that she had, or eating disorders, if that's what they call them. But yeah, mum and dad, mother and father, owned the chip shop in Helensburgh. Probably next door to Alexander Graham Bell. Judith Durham didn't come from Durham either. But I do like her music.

Silver Lady, David Soul, do you remember him? Starsky and Hutch. And then he brought some records out, didn't he? He brought some songs out, and that was one of them. A girl had a poster of either Starsky and Hutch, or one of the other, or him, David Soul, on the wall. Silver Lady. And if I remember rightly, wasn't that not something... It was something to do with... Oh, no, I'm thinking of the other one. Silver Dream Machine, which was the other guy, the other David Essexy guy. And it was about a motorcycle, wasn't it? But there you go, David Soul, Silver Lady. Mm-hmm. From the 70s as well. That goes back a long time. And also from the 70s was this one from Mud.

course, if you've been watching the news, and I know many of us will have been, we're aware of the East Midlands railway collision down at Bedford, where several people are still in a critical condition after the two trains collided, and also the loss of, sadly, the loss of a life as a result. Well, they've started clearing the tracks. The tracks are still obviously closed in both directions, but they've started clearing the carriages from the tracks, and eventually they'll get the tracks all cleaned, you know, cleared of the debris. But you know, I honestly, it's, I don't know. I mean, if you look at the curvature of the track, he's obviously come along there at great speed, and he's obviously maybe tried to apply the brakes, and they haven't, you know, worked the way maybe they should. I don't know. It's a strange one, and they are looking into it to find out exactly what happened, why first of all the train was stopped, but then why were subsequent trains behind not stopped? Something to do with the signalling problems, I'm guessing. So yeah, sad news. But they are, as I say, clearing the tracks now. The railway is expected to remain closed until the end of engineering works next weekend, with bus replacement services in place throughout East Midland Railway and the Thames Link. So if you are travelling that route, you're going to have a little bit more patience, because, well, they are going to have to check the lines, of course. There was a derailment as a result of that collision. So if you are down that way, then just be mindful that there will be delays. But check with your train advisor and your travelling company before you traveling. If you can avoid that route, then you're probably best to do so. 1967, this came out. Matt Monro. That's that impossible dream.

I was saying a little bit earlier on, Keir Starmer has announced his resignation. And, well, there's lots of people who are now speculating on what's going to happen. Will Andy Burnham, for instance, step up to the plate and take on? And if he does, will certain people be dismissed from service? Yes. I bet you there are a few people now who are hurrying around, rallying their new friends, and I say new with the old, you know, fingers at 66.99, because, well, they might have been friends of Keir's, but they might have made enemies along the way with people like Andy Burnham. So I guess there's going to be a lot of, you know, hi, remember me type things going on, yeah? Because, well, there'll be a cabinet shuffle for at the very least. One of the things, though, I've noticed an awful lot going about on social media is the call for a general election. Yes, because this is what happened with Labour. Labour did this when the Tory party had their bit of a thing going on. Labour started shouting for a general election. Well, the Tories are doing exactly the same. But it's not just the Tories. The government, the country, by and large, a lot of people in this country are now saying, well, we didn't vote Andy Burnham or anybody else in. We voted Labour, fine. But you've proven that you're not good for the job. You've not delivered on any of your mandates that you suggested that were going to be given to us. And in fact, you've done the complete opposite. Now, I'm not a politically minded person. I'm not a political show by any stretch of imagination. But when you think about it, we've been taxed to the hilt under Labour, which, if you look through history, is what Labour does. So why did you vote them in? I've no idea. But then again, will reform be any better? Will the Conservatives be any better? I don't know. Probably not. Anyway. This is for Caroline down in Clacton-on-Sea.

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1: I like it because the music is just great. 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
0: From the depths of downtown County Durham, it's The Daily Drop with George Herron.

get a little every day. I love that song, You Sunburn. Oh, what a great song. That was, of course, Graham Gouldman, Sunburn. Many of you will be going on holiday. Many of you will be sitting around your gardens in the next couple of days getting exactly that. Brown as a berry. Well, red as a lobster, more like it. There you go. What a great song as well. What a great song. Of course, don't forget, the weather is going to get a bit hotter and a bit, well, more exposed to the sun, shall we say. So don't forget your sun factor 50 or whatever you use. Don't forget to put it on your lips, your nose, and also wear a hat, because there's nothing worse than getting sunstroke. And of course, so when the sun beats down on the head is when you're more likely to get sunstroke, because, well, your body just overheats. So make sure you wear a hat, make sure you take plenty of water, and more importantly, your pets. Make sure you don't take your pets out in the midday sun, because whilst they might be panting, they also could be in pain, because the pavement could be really, really hot on their little feet. So unless they've got little, you know, doggy shoes or catty shoes on, make sure you look after the fairy friends as well. Right, onwards, upwards, upwards and onwards. Do you remember the Overtones? Here's a one that you've probably not heard of.

play that for Adam Collier, who got in touch with me. He says, George, play some Phil Collins, for goodness sake. So so I did. Groovy Kind of Love, Phil Collins, of course. I was never a Genesis or Phil Collins fan, to be fair. And to be fair, if you want something playing, please let me know, because I do tend to play stuff that I like, which is a bit wrong, really, because it should be stuff that everyone likes, including you guys as well. That said, I got an email from Melanie Gale. Mel got in touch with us and says, Sammy Garfunkel, any day of the week, George, if you could. So, well, there you go. I've done that one, Groovy Kind of Love. I'll do this one for Mel.

that's one of those songs you just sing along with. 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Tap your toes on the taxi floor. I was trying to find something I rhymed. Right, I played that one there because, well, I was asked to play it. So there you go. If you do want a track playing, get in touch through the email or get in touch through Facebook. Let us know what you want playing. I'll get it. The producers will send it across to me. And I'll play you a track. There you go. How was about that? Well, what time is it? Oh, we've still got time for a few more tracks yet. We've still got plenty of time for a few more tracks. I played that one for Mel, by the way, and a big hello to you too. A big hello to Ellis Gregory. Now, Ellis is a good mate of mine. Ellis is in the Royal Navy. He's a clearance diver, or he will be when he passes his exams. But he's not feeling too well, so much so he's currently in the Queen Elizabeth Hospital up there in Gateshead. They've no idea what's going on with him. He's suffering from really bad headaches. He had a bit of a twang. He was doing some weights, and if anybody has suffered anything similar, let me know because it might help him out. He was doing some weights last week. He felt something twang in the back of his head, and he had a bit minor blackout. Now, he's had CT scans, he's had lumbar punctures, he's had all the stuff, and they're still none the wiser of what's going on with his bad heads. And he's not in any pain as such, just headaches. So he's in the Queen Elizabeth Hospital currently recuperating, and best wishes to you, Ellis. I'll come up and see you later on today, mate, and I'll make you laugh just so I can. That's what you do, isn't it, when you go and see a mate in hospital. You know they're ill. You know they just want to lie there and feel sorry for themselves, so you make them laugh deliberately. It's a bit cruel, isn't it? It's like, get out of here. Just get out my room now. People do it to me when I'm in hospital. When I was in hospital in January with the heart murmur that I had, people were coming in, making me laugh. It was like, get lost. Just leave me alone. But they don't. Anyway, there you go. Oh, dear me. Let's play this one from Paul Young, shall we? You're listening to me, George Aaron. It's The Daily Drop. It's Tuesday and it's Paul Young.

0: It's all about you.
1: Oh, what a great track. That's the Overtones, of course. It's all about you. And a big hello to Billy and Anne, who are celebrating their anniversary today. They got in touch and said, can you play me something? Just anything, just to celebrate our anniversary. So I thought, well, okay then. Well, first of all, happy anniversary, Billy and Anne, wherever you are, whatever you're doing, because you don't tell us where you are in the world. You could be in Spain, you could be in Morocco, you could be in Marbella, Morecambe, Manchester. I don't know where you are, but this is one's for you. Celebration, cool in the gang. You didn't even tell us how many years you've been married, for goodness sake. But anyway, happy anniversary to you both.

a great track, Blackberry Bamalam. And that brings us, well, finally, to the top of the show. It's been a great show, hasn't it? We've done an awful lot. Yeah, we've done some stuff. Anyway, you take care of yourself. Whatever you're doing for the rest of the day, do it with a smile on your face. I'll be back again tomorrow. Tomorrow, of course, middle of the week. Yes, I like a Wednesday. Playing this out, it's Ollie Murs thinking of me. You think of me while you're away. I'll think of you, and I'll see you tomorrow. It's another day. See what I did there? Bit of poetry.

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2: 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This week we go back half a century to the 6th of February 1972. And 35 years to the top 40 albums from the 6th of February 1987. Half a century ago this very week, it was a re-entry that anchored the chart back in at 40 for the Master of Reality album and Black Sabbath. Want you to know what's going to happen after Forever.

Sabbath, After Forever from Master of Reality, back in the chart at 40 this week in 1972. 15 years later, the album at number 40 was a new entry, self-titled album from Georgia Satellites, which opens with a track invoking you to keep your hands to yourself.

Emily's song from the Moody Blues, Every Good Boy Deserves Favour, back in the chart at 38 this week in 1972, right here on the Chart Show with a Twist, the Retro Album Chart Show. 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Another re-entry now. This is from the self-titled debut album from Suzanne Vega that was back in the chart at 39 this week in 1987. It's a tune entitled Freeze

These are the multi-million sellers that you'll never hear on the Lack of Imagination stations, such as Freeze Tag from Suzanne Vega by Suzanne Vega back in the chart at 39 this week in 1987, and from the Wings Wildlife album back in at 34 this week in 1972.

you had Tomorrow, taken from the Wings the Wildlife album, back in at 34 this week in 72. And from the Highest, new entry this week in 1987, in at number 37, a compilation called Impressions. That was the theme from St. Elsewhere, performed by Dave Goussin. From Close to You by Carpenters, back in at 32 this week in 1972, a track that was written by Bacharach and David and was originally a big hit for somebody else.

better known as a song performed either by Bobby Gentry or the legendary Dionne Warwick. Carpenters, I'll Never Fall in Love Again, on the Retro Album Chart Show from their Close to You album back in at 32, 50 years ago this week. Back in at 36 this week in 1987, it was A Kind of Magic, and Queen demand that you give me the prize.

Magic back in the chart at 36, 35 years ago this week, right here on the chart show that dares to be different and also dares to change the style with almost every tune. We'll go to something a little bit quieter now from the album Sweet Baby James, back in at 30 this week in 1972 for legendary singer-songwriter James Taylor. Sunny.

Sunny Skies from James Taylor's Sweet Baby James, back in the chart at 30 this week in 1972. You're hearing it on the Chart Show with a Twist, the retro album Chart Show. We're going to invite you to enjoy a tune from Berlin. You don't know, that's the title of the tune from the album Count Three and Pray. Up three to 34, 35 years ago, this very week.

is a golden classic, isn't it? It's the William Tell Overture in an abridged format, taken from the original soundtrack to A Clockwork Orange, performed by Wendy Carlos. A Clockwork Orange original soundtrack, brand new at 29 this week in 1972. And at 31 this week in 1987, climbing four places, it's A Slow Train to Dawn we're riding with The from the Infected album.

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What a good job your favourite radio station has. A retro album chart show for you right here each and every week. That's the taken from the album Infected at 31, up 4 this week, 35 years ago. A track there called Slow Train to Dawn. And from the album The Climb, 9 to 28, 50 years ago this week for Sly and the Family Stone. They are brave and strong. This from their classic album, There's a Riot Going On.

Stephen Strong, Sly and the Family Stone, taken from There's a Riot Going On at 28, up 9 this week in 1972. Back in at 30 this week in 1987, the final album he made on the Island Record label, the album Back in the High Life, and Steve Winwood is going to take it as it comes.

the monster hits of all time that you don't get to hear all the time if you're on the Retro Album Chart Show. It's Steve Winwood, Taken As It Comes, taken from that album Back in the High Life, back in the chart at 30 this week in 1987. And ahead of the top 40 countdown for this week in 1972, a track from the highest new entry in the chart this week 50 years ago, in at number 27. It was Greatest Hits of Volume 2. One of those, in fact, the opening hit on that LP, being Shooby Dooby Doo Da Day. That's Stevie Wonder on the Retro Album Chart Show.

50 years ago this very week, 6th of February 1972, your top 40 albums are like this. It was a re-entry at 40 for Black Sabbath, Master of Reality. Re-entry at 39 for The Four Tops, Greatest Hits, Volume 2. Every Good Boy Deserves Favour from the Moody Blues. Re-entry at 38. Pink Floyd Medal down 13 to 37. Carpenters by Carpenters, re-entry at 36. Isaac Hayes Sharp down 7 at 35. Wings, Wings Wildlife, re-entry at 34. Down 3 at 33. James Taylor, Mudslide Slim and The Blue Horizon. It was a re-entry at 30 for Carpenters, Close to You. A non-mover at 31 for Nancy Sinatra and Lee Hazlewood, Did You Ever? James Taylor, Sweet Baby James, re-entry at 30. New at 29, the original soundtrack to A Clockwork Orange. Up 9 at 28, Sly and the Family Stone, There's a Riot Going On. Highest new entry was at 27 for Stevie Wonder's Greatest Hits Volume 2. Andy Williams' Greatest Hits was up 13 at 26. The highest re-entry was at 25 for Cat Stevens' Tea for the Tillerman. Down 13 to 24 went the original studio cast from Jesus Christ Superstar, and down 13 at 23, various artists, Motown Chartbusters Volume 6. Stones from Neil Diamond up 16 at 22, down 9 at 21, That's the Way It Is, Elvis Presley. Up 6 at 20, Glenn Campbell, Greatest Hits. Up 2 at 19, Nilsson Schmilsson from Harry Nilsson. Non-mover at 18 for Bob Dylan, more Bob Dylan Greatest Hits. Climbing 2 to 17 went Carol King, Music. Down 1 at 16, America by America. Down 1 at 15, Gilbert O'Sullivan himself. Up 6 at 14, Lindisfarne, Fog on the Tyne. Up 23 to 13, Yes, Fragile. Up 5 at 12, Melanie, Gather Me. Down 2 at 11, Rod Stewart, Every Picture Tells a Story. Up 25 places to 10, Osibisa and Woyaya. Down 1 at 9, Neil Reed by Neil Reed. Up 5 at 8, Carole King, Tapestry. Down 1 at 7, John Lennon, Imagine. Up 1 at 6, Four Symbols from Led Zeppelin. 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Down 1 to 3 went The Faces, A Nod's As Good As a Wink to a Blind Horse. Up 1 to 2, Cat Stevens, Teaser and the Firecat. And at number 1 this week in 1972, it was a non-mover for T-Rex and the Electric Warrior. Titus Jennings. No one's called Titus Jennings. Time for a bit of 1980s soul for you now on the Retro Album Chart Show. 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

notes from Cat Stevens and the highest re-entry in the chart this week 50 years ago, back in at 25 in the Fab 40 for Tea for the Tillerman. At 23, up 5 this week in 1987, it's That Voice Again, that voice belonging to Peter Gabriel, and That Voice Again being a track from his album So.

0: Promises.
1: Chelsea Morning, performed by Neil Diamond from his album Moods, climbing 16 places to 22 this week in 1972. The highest re-entry in the chart 15 years later was two places higher, back in at 20 for the one and only album by Rosie Vailor, the album Zazu, and this from it is a track entitled Taxi.

absolute classic from Harry Nilsson, the opening cut from Nilsson Schmilsson, up 2-19 this week in 1972. Gotta Get Up on the Retro Album Chart Show. The first album to sell more compact discs than on any other format was Brothers in Arms from Dire Straits. This week in 1987, it climbed one place to number 17. You may recognise from it a track entitled Walk of Life.

0: 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That lot were Dire Straits, taken from Brothers in Arms, that's Walk of Life, up 1 to 17 this week in 1987, the Brothers in Arms album. And at 17, 15 years earlier, it was a climb of two places for the album from which we're going to have the title track by Carole King. Nothing to do with John Miles, but this tune is called Music.
1: Music.

Music, title track of the Music album, at 17 up 2 this week in 1987. You can't see the forest for the trees, claim Huey Lewis and the News from the album 4, climbing 10 to 14 this week in 1987.

from Huey Lewis and the News, the album for F.O.R.E., climbing 10 places to 14 this week in 1987, and from it a track there called Forest for the Trees. Climbing a massive 23 places to 13 this week in 1972, legendary prog band Yes. The album is Fragile, and this is the Long Distance Runaround.

0: music you never heard and a lot you forgot.
1: Yes, album Fragile providing a long-distance runaround. Fragile up 23 places to 13 this week in 1972. And
0: music. That's our middle name.
1: Up 8 to 7 this week in 1987. Let's go. It's Eurythmics from Revenge on the Retro Album Chart Show.

Eurythmics and Let's Go, taken from their album Revenge, which climbed 8 places to 7 this week in 1987, right here on the Retro Album Charger. Time now for a track from an album that climbed 25 places to 10 this week in 72 for Osibisa. The album is Woyaya, and this is a track from it entitled Survival.

CBSA Survival on the Retro Album Chart Show, the greatest hits of all time that most radio stations are too scared to play here. That's taken from their album Woyoya, which climbed 25 places to 10 this week in 1972. At 6 this week in 1987, it only climbed 2 places, and this is the title track from a compilation of music mostly performed solo, but some with other people, including the Doobie Brothers and one or two others, names forget me. The album is Sweet Freedom from Michael McDonald. I think you'll recognise this one.

0: Michael McDonald and Sweet Freedom, title track of his album, which this week in 1987 was at number 6 in the Fab 40 album chart, up 2 places. The album at 6, 15 years earlier, climbed 1 place for Led Zeppelin. It's a former number 1 album. I think all their studio albums got to number 1 when they were first released. The album is 4 symbols from side 2, a track entitled Going to California.
1: Spin

Led Zeppelin on the Retro Album Chart with Going to California from Four Symbols, which this week in 1972 was at 6, up one place. Top 40 countdown for this week, 35 years ago, after a track from The Non-Mover at number 3 this week in 1987 for Bangles. The album is Different Light, and one of the great tracks from it is this one, Let It Go.

Christmas countdown, Thomas, again, this time for the chart 35 years ago this week, 6th of February 1987, when it was a new entry at 40 for Georgia Satellite's self-titled album, a re-entry at 39 for Suzanne Vega's self-titled album, a re-entry at 38 for Phil Collins' No Jacket Required, highest new entry at 37 for various artists' Impression, re-entry at 36 for Queen, A Kind of Magic, a climb of 1 to 35 for Wham! The Final, a climb of 3 to 34 for Berlin, Count 3 and Pray. Down 7 to 33 went various artists' Hits 5, down 1 to 32 for House Martins, London, Nil, Hull 4. Climbing 4 to 31, it was Viva Infected, re-entry at 30 for Steve Winwood, back in the highlight. Non-mover at 29 for Communards by Communards, down 1 to 28, Aha, Scoundrel Days. Climbing 7 to 27, Whitney Houston by Whitney Houston, down 3 at 26, Europe's The Final Countdown. It was a non-mover at 25 for Anita Baker, Rapture, down 8 to 24 went Deep Purple, The House of Blue Light. Peter Gabriel, So, was up 5 at 23, down 2 at 22, various artists, The Singing Detective. Pet Shop Boys, Disco, down 2 at 21, highest re-entry at 20 for Rosie Vailar, Zazu. Climbing 3 to 19, Genesis, Invisible Touch. Down 1 at 18, 5 Star, Silk and Steel. Up 1 at 17, Dire Straits, Brothers in Arms. The Police, Every Breath You Take, The Singles, down 5 at 16. Down 1 at 15, Lionel Richie, Dancing on the Ceiling. Up 10 at 14, Huey Lewis and the News, 4. Non-mover at 13 for Eric Clapton, August. Non-mover at 12 for Elkie Brooks, The Very Best Of. Down 2 to 11, Bon Jovi, Slippery When Wet. Non-mover at 10 for various artists. Now that's what I call Music 8. Elkie Brooks was down 2 at 9 with No More the Fool. The Pretenders, down 2 at 8 with Get Close. Up 8 at 7, Eurythmics Revenge. Up 2 at 6, Michael McDonald, Sweet Freedom. And the top 5, all non-movers. At 5, Madonna, True Blue. At 4, Queen, Live Magic. At 3, Bangles, Different Light. At 2, Kate Bush, The Whole Story. And at number 1 this week in 1987, it was a non-mover. It was Graceland from Paul Simon. And that'll be it for this week's Retro Album Chart Show. Thank you so much for your company over the past couple of hours or so. 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And I will be right here with you on your favourite radio station in 6 days and 22 hours time, when we'll go back to the charts of the 13th of February 1982 and 1993. But before I hand you back to regular programmes, let's have tracks from the number one albums from this week in 1972 and 1987, both of them non-movers. At number one, 50 years ago, it was T-Rex, Electric Warrior. We'll have The Motivator from that. And from Graceland, number 135 years ago this week for Paul Simon, it'll be Under African Skies. Until we're together again, please take the best of care of yourself and those around you. Bye-bye for now.

welcome to today's show. The show, of course, being the Electricators with me, Gord Cooper. Starting off today's show was Whitney Houston with How Will I Know, and that set the standard for the next 55 minutes. We have got a plethora of UK 80s hits that are equally as good as that, including this next one from ABBA. Super.

with their cover of Venus. Bananarama were one of the biggest selling girl bands of the 80s. In fact, I think they were one of the biggest selling girl bands ever. Before that, we had ABC with Poison Arrow, ABBA, of course, with Super Trooper. And starting off today's show was the late, great Whitney Houston with How Will I Know?

approaching the halfway stage of today's show. The show, of course, being the Electric 80s with me, Gord Cooper. And as it's a halfway stage, it's time for me to start thinking of getting myself a cup of tea. While I do that, I better just let you know what the tracks are we just played. Curiosity Killed the Cat with Down to Earth. Before that, I tried to breathe and swallow at the same time. Before Curiosity Killed the Cat, we had Debbie Harry and Blondie with Atomic, and then Billy Joel, whose video also showed his wife of the time, Christine Brinkley, with his number one Uptown Girl. I'm going to, as I say, make that cup of tea now and also get my brain back in in gear, because my mind was starting to drift a little bit there. I don't know why, but it was. While I'm doing that, you can have a little listen to a bit of Dolly Parton.

So when I said I was going to get myself a cup of tea, the invite was there for everybody to go and get a cup of tea. Not all come round here, admittedly, and have a cup of tea. But get one and enjoy the cup of tea along with myself as we listen to some classic 80s music here on The Electric 80s with me, Gord Cooper, of course. OMD, Orchestral Maneuvers in the Dark with Souvenir. Before that, Haircut 100 with Favourite Shirt, in brackets, Boy Meets Girl. And then Dolly Parton, of course, with 9 to 5. Let's see what we're going to have next. Oh, yeah, you can call me Al. Well, actually, you can't. You can still call me Gord. But poor Simon can call me Al.

tea done, so unfortunately we're all done as well. Hopefully you've enjoyed the show as much as you've enjoyed your cup of tea. I set the bar low, so if your cup of tea wasn't very good and you didn't enjoy the show very much, then I'm still a winner-winner chicken dinner, aren't we? If it was a good cup of tea and it was a good show, then again, we all won. You've just heard Wet, Wet, Wet with Wishing I Was Lucky. I'm hoping that I'm lucky enough that you're going to come back and join me again next week. Before that, we had Tears for Fears with Mad World, and before that, Sade with Smooth Operator. I'm going to finish off with a little bit of U2 and With or Without You, but hopefully next week I will be with you rather than without you if I wish I was lucky. Until then, I will see you the same time, same place, same channel next week, hopefully. Bye for now.

0: another welcome from me, Ruth Bradshaw. And that was a classic from 1968, kicking us off. Breaking Down the Walls of Heartache with Johnny Johnson and the Bandwagon. Johnny's real name is Johnny Mathis. Not to be confused, of course, with Johnny Mathis, who is quite different.
1: It couldn't be more different,
0: how
1: could
0: confusing.
1: It, than the Carpenter of Love there, perhaps, anyway. Hello from me, I'm Keith Bradshaw. Here we are again. Now, what's going on here?

0: Sandy Shore and Message Understood. Do you get it? The message.
1: Well, I hope so. I'm trying my best to understand it. Yes.
0: Yeah. Well, it was written by Chris Andrews, and it was her fifth consecutive top 10 hit, reaching

0: toys and fun. And let's hope that's just what you're having, singing along and maybe even dancing to the music.
1: Well, I'm jigging about a bit in my chair, doing my bit. Anyway, well, let's hope so. Next up, a great cover version of a great song, often copy. You'll like this, as it's...
0: Tamla Time.

0: again, it's great to be back again. The 60s Music Memories Love Machine has cranked into action, hasn't it? And here we are, four tracks in already. I hope this finds you fit and well. Everything's okay in your world, dear listener. We're okay here, happily bringing you some more music. And that music came all the way from Detroit. It's classic Tamla Motown from Marvin Gaye. And that's his take on how sweet it is, in brackets, to be loved by you.
1: Mm. Well, instrumental feature time now. And how about this?

0: instrumental hit for this week, a reggae special, The Liquidator by, remember, the Harry J. All-Stars. Well, it came out in 1969 and has become a very popular tune to play as football teams run out. It's probably most, well, which team is it most famously associated with?
1: Most famous, I think, is Chelsea. But
0: oh, yes.
1: I believe it's also played at the Hawthorns when the Baggies run out.
0: Oh, West Bromwich.
1: West Bromwich Albion. There you go, our instrumental. Well, coming next to number one, 1960, from 1969 for Tommy Rowe. And Dizzy. It also hit the top in America.

0: think the drummer certainly earned his fee on that one, didn't he? He was a huge international hit, Dizzy, from American singer-songwriter Tommy Rowe.
1: You don't tend to tell say that people are dizzy these days. He used to say that a lot. Oh, she's a bit dizzy, isn't
0: it? Well, it has a couple of meanings, doesn't it? Yeah, when you feel like lightheaded, but dizzy when you describe somebody who's a bit, well, I don't know, a bit, shall we say, challenged intellectually. Let's leave it at that. Dizzy, you might remember comedian Vic Reeves and the Wonder Stuff also took it to number one, same song, in 1991.
1: I think Dizzy meant scatterbrained.
0: All right, well,
1: you know.
0: Yeah, okay.
1: Anyway, at the other end of
0: was it on your report, school?
1: Oh, no. That was always very serious, as always. But you can tell, can't you?
0: Yeah, famous for it.
1: Well, at the other end of our decade, this is Hello and welcome to another 60s Music Memories. No time to waste. Let's go.

0: Chata Ingolia, better known as Connie Stevens, with her 1960 million seller 16 Reasons. Connie Stevens, well, she was a singer and actress from New York, and she used to be in a Y&I in the 60s. I bet you watched that.
1: I did watch that, yes. Good.
0: Yeah. And in the summer of 1960, she had a top 10 hit over here with that song, 16 Reasons, in brackets, Why I Love You.
1: Good, and it was worked up on 1 minute 57 seconds.
0: I know.
1: And we're staying in America. We're with the Drifters on Broadway.

Drifters there and on Broadway. And when I was a teenager growing up in the 60s in Morecambe, but Broadway was a famous hotel on the promenade and they had a very popular upstairs bar. I used to go there to try and meet girls, especially those on holiday who didn't know any better. I never met any. But at least they sold beer, which helped to ease the pain. Those were the days.

0: amazing what I learn on this programme about my husband 40 odd years. Anyway, we had the good fortune very recently to go to Wembley to watch the Rugby League Challenge Cup final between Wigan and Hull Kingston Rovers. And basking in the success of our team, we were so saddened to hear of the sudden death that very evening of one of the men who'd actually been commentating on that final for BBC television, John Keir.
1: Yes, a lovely man. Yes, he'll be sadly missed by his family and also those in the sporting world.
0: Well, I thought we'd stay on a sporting theme this week and think about some of those other well-known commentators we remember from our decade. Now, of course, as we're fans of rugby league, Keith, we have to start by...
1: The key figure of the 60s was Eddie Waring, very controversial in many circles, really. Many people believed that he, you know, he wasn't a very good advertisement for the North.
0: No, he said, for some viewers, he would be, if you like, Uncle Eddie, warm and friendly voice of the North, but... like you say, others believed his voice simply reinforced
1: the stereotypes of flat caps and whippets, in industrial areas.
0: And he did have a rather eccentric mode of speech, didn't he?
1: Yeah, it lent itself to impersonations, didn't it?
0: Yeah. Well, Hull Kingston Rovers, which you mentioned a few minutes ago, he pronounced them
1: as Hulkingston Rovers.
0: and he certainly, his northern accent was very impersonated, particularly by Mike Yarwood. Remember him?
1: Oh, yes. Well, he was very popular, wasn't he?
0: But many of Eddie's lines became catchphrases in the game, didn't they?
1: They did, yeah. Like, it's an up and under.
0: What's that?
1: well, an up and under is a rugby tactic, isn't it, where you kick the ball high and the defence have to try and catch it whilst the opposition who've kicked the ball are on rushing.
0: What about the other one that he's most famous for?
1: So if somebody got sent off, he'd say, he's going far and early, bath.
0: He got the accent.
1: Well, sometimes he's talking about the leads and the league leaders.
0: Yeah. Oh, what a great guy. Well, of course, Rugby Union.
1: They had Bill McLaren, didn't they? The voice of rugby, very sort of calm Scottish voice. Yes.
0: But there's so many lines that are associated with him, isn't it? It's high enough, it's long enough, and it's straight enough.
1: That's when they were kicking a conversion, wasn't it? Yeah.
0: And another one, he kicked the ball like 3 pounds of haggis. I can't do a Scottish accent, so I'm not even going to try. Well, and what about another one? Think of any others.
1: He used to talk about my goodness, that wee ball's gone so high, there'll be snow on it when it comes down. They'll be singing the praises in Kakadi tonight.
0: He's like a demented ferret up a wee drain pipe. That was another one. Oh, or a raging bull with a bad head. Yeah, well, that was rugby, very briefly. But what about football? David Coleman's name springs to mind. Do you know he covered 6 World Cups between 1958 and 1978?
1: Yeah.
0: And he's actually made league commentator for Match of the Day when it started in 1964.
1: Uh-huh.
0: And he was so important to the BBC that after interest from rivals ITV, they gave him $10,000 a year contract.
1: Wow, that's a lot of money in the 60s,
0: isn't it?
1: It
0: was a lot of money then.
1: Yeah.
0: And it made him the highest paid broadcaster in sports TV.
1: Yeah, and what about the one we mentioned last week when we covered the World Cup, Kenneth Wolstenholme?
0: Well, yeah. Well, if you remember Hugh Johns...
1: All right, yeah.
0: He was known as the other voice of the 1960 World Cup final. Yeah. And unfortunately for Hugh Johns, his commentary on that match for ITV was unfortunately overshadowed by Kenneth Wolstenholme's famous line.
1: The one we mentioned last week,
0: which we referred to.
1: They think it's all over, wasn't it?
0: That's right. Yeah. Hugh Johns actually covered 4 World Cups between 66 and 78, although it was well known that he was who was the main man at
1: On ITV, it was Brian Moore, wasn't it?
0: Right.
1: From the World of Sport on Saturday afternoon, yeah.
0: But as... often Johns would get the big matches at major tournaments because Moore was presenting the coverage from the studio back home.
1: All right.
0: And as well as these World Cup finals, and you'll remember this one, I'm sure, Johns oversaw Manchester United's 1968 European Cup triumph.
1: Oh, yes, over Benfica at Wembley. Yes, remember that.
0: Yeah, I'm sure you do. Well, we just mentioned Brian Moore, who was actually known as the voice of football. And he moved to London Weekend TV in 1968 from BBC Radio.
1: Okay.
0: and like we said, became the lead in ITV sports coverage for the next 30 years. Well, football, Barry Davis.
1: Oh, yes, on the BBC. He worked in tandem a bit later with John Motson, didn't he?
0: But yeah, Barry John Davis. Motson didn't come into the picture until 1970, I think.
1: Yes, I always think of the two together, but Barry Davis had a long career, didn't he?
0: Oh, very much in sports journalism, in sports broadcasting generally. I mean, he was 3 years at ITV, where he covered the 1966 World Cup and the 1968 Olympic Games. And then he moved to the BBC and was installed as a Match of the Day commentator after David Coleman had lost his voice.
1: Oh, right. I had to associate Barry Davis with lots of other sports alongside football.
0: Oh, yes. Yeah. He was very talented. I mean, he covered hockey, gymnastics, athletics, cycling, beach volleyball and badminton.
1: Blimey.
0: Most of these were at the Olympic Games. He went to 12.
1: Oh, well, that's impressive, isn't it?
0: Yeah. And he twice commentated on the opening and closing ceremonies. Wow. And he also worked on ice skating and ice hockey at several Winter Olympics. I mean, those are just a few names that I'm sure you'll remember. Well, perhaps next week we'll have a look at some of the summer sports and their commentators.
1: Yes, some great names to remember there. Thank you.

0: this is 60s Music Memories with Keith and Ruth Bradshaw, and that's a great 60s Music Memory, isn't it? An iconic record. The one that announced the arrival of the Dave Clark Five on the popular music scene. Glad all over.
1: Do you know, Keith?
0: What?
1: Hitsville, USA is calling again.
0: Wow.

0: everything on my smartphone. I've got one of those apps that show you what you look like when you're an old person. It's called Camera. Anyway, that was from 1966. The Four Tops and Loving You is Sweeter Than Ever. A song written by Joe Hunter and Stevie Wonder.
1: And Stevie also plays drums on the record, along with Motown's in-house Funk Brothers. It just made our top 50 and peaked at 12 in the US. A good song.
0: It is good.
1: Well, it's 50s flashback now. Oh, what? It's a theme song, Keith.
0: What's that?
1: It's Ricky Nelson.
0: Oh, thank you.

0: listening to 60s Music Memories with Keith and Ruth Bradshaw, and that was a song written by American hit songwriter Sharon Sheely, who was a friend of Elvis Presley. And that track, Poor Little Fool, features backing vocals from the Jordanaires. It was Ricky Nelson, an American number one, and that was our 50s flashback.
1: I'm not sure it's a theme song, really, is it, Poor Little Fool? What are you trying to say? Well, then, let's have a touch of lesser-known soul. The singer here is primarily an actress and a dancer. She was noted for her sensual dance routines. She was regarded as a sex symbol rather than a singer. It's possible that's probably the opposite of me, really, isn't it? Well, I'm not noted for my singing, but I'm probably noted for my singing more than I am than for sex symbol.
0: Oh my goodness!
1: Well, she.
0: Poor little fool.
1: Yeah, she is Joy Heatherton, and this is a single from 1966.

0: Such a blue-eyed soul when you call me baby from Joey Heatherton. A bit of research tells me that mint condition original copies of that single can command hundreds of pounds at record auctions.
1: Wow.
0: Got one?
1: I haven't, no. That's amazing.
0: Shame.
1: I haven't even got hundreds of pounds.
0: Well, you've only got one of those singles you won't have.
1: No. Well, there you go. I've just got a digital copy. Well, now, one of the most distinctive pop voices of the decade enjoyed success with this song.

0: goes. That's the amazing Jean Francis Allan Pitney. You know, he had 22 top 40 hits in the UK, and that one, Princess in Rags, made a number 9 in 1965.
1: Next, a song by the Hollies that tells the story of a man who caught his girlfriend cheating on him, which prompts him to break up with her, despite the fact that he still loves her.

0: was the Hollies, and we're through.
1: Yes, and now we've got our feature They Had It Covered, where we play the original version of a song that others have covered, and often, though not always, enjoyed further success with. Well, this song was written by Don Covey and released as a single by Gladys Knight and the Pips in 1961.

Letter Full of Tears, a US top 20 hit for Gladys Knight and the Pips. Billy Fiore also had a minor hit with the song here in the UK, and others to record the song include Millie Jackson and Randy Crawford. Ah, They Had It Covered feature.

0: it was a number two here in the UK for the Mindbenders. Catchy song. The writer,
1: I like that.
0: Yeah, the writer said, we wrote it in 20 minutes. It was amazing. It just flew out of our mouths and at the piano. It was a real quick and easy song to write.
1: Yeah, it's a great song. Well, the Mindbenders had previously been the backing group for Wayne Fontana, who'd recently left the band to pursue a solo career. Now, guitarist Eric Stewart became the new lead vocalist. Eric Stewart went on to co-found the British art pop band 10cc. Well, here's Betty Everett.

0: That's the lady who transitioned from gospel music to R&B when she moved from Mississippi to Chicago. The soulful Betty Everett and her hit, It's In His Kiss.
1: Next.
0: The Shoop Shoop song.
1: Oh, yeah, Shoop Shoop. Mustn't forget Shoop Shooping. Now, next, a Tamla Motown classic recorded and first released in 1967. A re-release in 1970 saw it top the charts on both sides of the Atlantic. The song is Tears of a Clown, and it's
0: Tamla Time.

0: gains music and memories from that great musical decade, the 1960s.
1: Taking you back in time are Keith and Ruth Bradshaw.
0: Ruth is our gran.
1: Keith is our granddad. Enjoy!

0: That's a group calling themselves The Casinos. And the song, Then You Can Tell Me Goodbye, a country song, and it was written by John D. Loudermilk.
1: Yeah, he wrote lots of songs, didn't he?
0: He did, yes. A good, famous writer and singer. The Casinos, they were a group of nine, a doo-wop lineup from Cincinnati, Ohio, and that was their one hit.
1: And before that, from Hitsville, USA, Smokey Robinson and the Miracles with Tears of a Clown. It's time for our classic B-side feature. And this is the B-side of Little Red Rooster. It's Off the Hook.

0: Rolling Stones and Off the Hook, our classic B-side for this week from 64. Off the Hook, a Jagger Richards composition, and the flip side of Little Red Rooster.
1: And it's a really dated expression, that, isn't it? Off the hook. I'm taking the phone off the hook, so I don't want anybody to get in touch with
0: me. Phone on a hook?
1: The phones are... Well, they're not on the hook anymore, are they? Smartphones, cell phones, mobile phones. They don't have any wires. That's the whole point, isn't it?
0: So
1: they can't be on the hook. Well, from the Rolling Stones to the Beatles, it's a short step. This week in June, back in 1963, the group's first LP, Please Please Me, was at number one in the album charts. And here's a track from it. And it's possibly the first time we've ever played this.

0: The song is Chains, a Beatles recording of a song written by Jerry Goffin and Carole King. And it was originally performed by American group The Cookies.
1: The Cookies, yeah. Well, next, an iconic 60s music memory.

0: Lovely. That was Love Letters from Keddie Lester. And now it's time for
1: Ruth Bradshaw's Album of the Week.
2: Well, this week my album is Linda Ronstadt, Stone Ponies and Friends, Volume 3. It was the third and final studio album by the Stone Ponies, released in 1968. Singer Linda Ronstadt would release her first solo album the following year. Well, ostensibly a Stone Ponies album, Volume 3 represents a transition and a shift in focus from the first two releases by the band, who'd been formed in 1965 as a harmony group with Ronstadt as an occasional soloist. Billing Ronstadt as the lead singer was demanded by Capitol Records executives and encouraged by producer Nick Vanette, who all saw her potential as a solo artist with the recording and subsequent success of Different Drum, which was a single from the previous album. Well, Volume 3 includes two songs written by band members Bobby Kimmel and Kenny Edwards, and for the remaining tracks, though, Ronstadt sought out material by such well-regarded songwriters as Tim Buckley, Laura Nyro, as well as songs by writers represented on the first two albums, like Michael Nesmith, remember him?
0: Monkeys.
2: And Steve Gillette and Tom Campbell, who composed the short song fragments that opened the album. Well, all three band members were pictured on the covers of the first two albums, while only Ronstadt appears on this front cover. My first choice.

0: What a voice.
1: Tremendous, isn't it?
0: You can understand why they thought she would she could pursue a successful solo career, can't you?
1: Absolutely brilliant.
0: Well, that song, Let's Get Together, also known as Get Together and Everybody Get Together, well, it's a song written in the mid-60s by the American singer-songwriter Chet Powers from the psychedelic rock band Quicksilver Messenger Service. But a hit version by the Youngbloods, included on their debut album in 1967. That peaked at number 5 on the Billboard Hot 100 in 1969. Now my second choice.

0: Stony End, a song written by Laura Nyro and released in February 1967 on her debut album, More Than a New Discovery. And according to childhood friend Alan Merrill, Nyro originally intended the song, a gospel-inflected up-tempo piece, to be performed at a slower pace. Well, the best-known recording of Nyro's album version of the song was a hit for Barbara Streisand. Do you remember that, I think?
1: I do.
0: And that was in 1970. So, my album of the week, Linda Ronstadt, Stone Ponies and Friends, Volume 3.
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0: Yes, it goes, give him a great big kiss. Mwah. Thank you. Give him a great big kiss from the Shangri-Las.
1: And it was Shangri-Las.
0: Shangri-Las, they're called. Yes, I don't know what you said or I said.
1: I was giving you a great big kiss.
0: Thank you. Right, I'm trying to do some work here. It was the follow-up single to the group's big hit, Leader of the Pack, a hit in America. And both songs, Give Him a Great Big Kiss and Leader of the Pack, were written by successful American record producer and songwriter Shadow Morton, whose real name was George.
1: Well, are you up for a bit of can-can?
0: Always.

0: British group Peter J and the Jaywalkers with their biggest hit, Can Can, 62, from 1962, naturally.
1: Yes, a dose of culture for you there. It's not often we get to play Offenbach, is it?
0: No.
1: It's taken from the operetta Orpheus in the Underworld. And the Can Can became synonymous, of course, with Parisian nightlife.
0: Yeah.
1: And those swirling skirts and the risque high-energy dance that we know as the Can Can.
0: We do.
1: Well, I hope you were kicking your legs in the air to that one. I know I wasn't.
0: What a thought. Oh, somebody help me.

0: Stevie Winwood there in good voice with the Spencer Davis Group and Somebody Help Me. But there's no help around here because it's time for... The Spot
1: Spot. Time to have a think, time to identify or spot the artist or group on this next record. Well, it's a single from 1968, a well-known song, but what does it say or who does it say on the record label is singing it? Can you unravel the...

0: guess who left the microphone open and said, it's a hard one. Well, I wonder if it was hard. I never know. That's this week's... A well-known song, yes it is, By the Time I Get to Phoenix.
1: And it's a popular song written by the great Jimmy Webb and made famous by the also great Glen Campbell. One of the greatest songs ever written, according to Frank Sinatra. Our version is from a man who is still performing at the age of 87 and who released a brand new album earlier this year. He is the one and only British rock and roller Marty Wilde. Hard, but very impressive work if you spotted Marty Wilde.

0: It must be one of the greatest sing-along party records of the 60s. Jeff Beck and Hi Ho Silver Lining.
1: And it doesn't matter what age you are, everybody seems to know it, don't
0: That's right,
1: they?
0: It's like Sweet Caroline,
1: it is
0: it? It's one
1: yeah.
0: of those.
1: Yeah. Oh, respect. Oh, it's Otis Redding.

0: Well, so it is Redding singing his own song, Respect, from 1965. And you may recall that 2 years later, Aretha Franklin rearranged it and enjoyed great success. In fact, it became her signature song. Otis Redding's song, of course, is the original.
1: Yes, indeed. And now we're going to Crumpsall in Greater Manchester, where lived the animated Freddie...
0: Is that the biscuit place?
1: Yeah, where the Jacob's cream crackers were made there. Yeah. And we're going to play now.
0: Custard creams? No, maybe
1: no,
0: not.
1: No, no, cream crackers. Yeah, that you eat with cheese.
0: They came, I do know.
1: They came from Crumpsall, as did the animated Freddie Garrity, who some might describe as crackers, but I wouldn't. Anyway, Freddie and the Dreamers with their hit, I'm Telling You Now.

0: The Dreamers and I have always been daft. You couldn't call me a sex symbol or sex idol, could you? Collectively, we're no glamour boys. Well, so said Freddie Garrity, and there he was with the Dreamers. I'm telling you now.
1: And I'm telling you now, you've got a lot in common. You've already told us you're not a sex symbol.
0: Well, you don't need to reinforce
1: and,
0: it.
1: We all know you're daft. Well, let's move on to
0: I think you better had.
1: One hit wonder time. And here were their only hit. It peaked at 47 in 1966. Our British vocal group, The Three Good Reasons, with a Beatles cover.
0: Which I'm going to dedicate to me as you've just written me off. It's called Nowhere Man.
1: Nowhere Man.

Well, that was the three good reasons. Don't know much about them. Know very little, in fact. But it was their take on the Lennon-McCartney song, Nowhere Man. It's our one-hit wonder. Go!

0: That's a Phil Spector production for the Dixie Cups, who came from New Orleans, a million seller in 1964.
1: Yes, and staying in America with a group that was huge over there but never made it here. They are Jay and the Americans. They had a string of big hits in the US, Come a Little Bit Closer, This Magic Moment, and more. And they were led by the charismatic Jay Black, known in America as The Voice.

0: Jay and the Americans there with Come a Little Closer with the late Jay Black in fine voice.
1: Absolutely. And now we're going to play two 60s music memories back to back. The first one features Dave Mason, who sadly died in April, aged 79. He's a singer, songwriter, and he was a founder member of this band, which we hear him leading here, Traffic.

0: The mega talented, the late Bobby Darin, singing about Babyface. And before that, we heard Traffic and Holding My Shoe.
1: And time has caught up with us again. Well, it always does. While taking us out, the big three.

0: Well, they were a great live band, Liverpool group The Big Three, and the Chuck Berry song Reeling and a Rockin'.
1: Yeah, we'll be reeling and a rocking out the door right now as it's time to go. Hang up the microphones, we're off. Thank you so much for being with us on this musical journey. Hope we can do it all again next week. Meanwhile, it's goodbye from me, Ruth Bradshaw.
0: And from me, but to keep it here for more great music coming your way. I've had my marching orders. Well, have a good week. So it's once more from Ruth.
1: Bye-bye.
0: And from me, I'm Keith Bradshaw. Goodbye.

0: animals can't speak to drivers. But if they could, they would be asking us, telling us by the sounds of it, to put our litter and fruit waste in the bin. Because roadside litter kills an estimated 3 million animals every year. No wonder they sound miffed. So let's lend them a paw. Let's take our rubbish with us and bin it properly. National Highways. And what's that? They said thanks very much.
1: If you drink a little, then drive, you risk losing your licence. You risk every day becoming more complicated.
2: How am I supposed to get to training, Dad? How am I supposed to...
1: You risk losing your job.
3: I'm going to have to let you go.
1: You risk your family not looking at you the same way.
2: I can't believe you did that.
1: You risk injuring someone.
4: Hello, I need an ambulance.
1: You risk being seen as a drink driver. Drink a little. Risk a lot. Think.
0: There are two types of drive you can have on the motorway. One that feels like this. Or one that feels... like this. The difference is just a few little changes. Like giving more space to the car in front. Or not hogging the middle lane.
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DJ Sammy, Boys of the Summer. What a fitting song. Proper roasting out there today, isn't it? And tomorrow it is going to be hot as well. You with me, the Mark and Shannon and Big Star, and they'll be in the studio at around 7 p.m. tonight. And we're giving you the chance to win an NE3 radio goodie bag with Big Star's quiz and a game with no name. All you need to do tonight is identify the four song clips that Big Star has put together. Some of them may be sped up, in reverse, or even slowed down. But if you get all four right, an NE3 radio goodie bag will be on its way to you this very night. There'll also be two parts of

It's Culture Club coming to you again on your Tuesday evening. As always, I've got your weather coming up at around about 6:30 tonight. But it takes us here. I've got WG on its way to Carnival de Paris, especially because we're playing tonight at 9 o'clock. I can't wait to see it. Starting with Mirror Mirror is also on the way, but before that, it's Calvin Harris with Summer.

0: update.
1: Your weather for this evening and tonight. A dry and mostly clear night is expected with light winds. It will stay warm for many overnight and will be feeling humid. Some patchy mist may form but likely dispersing soon after sunrise, especially inland, with lows of 17 degrees Celsius. Tomorrow, very warm, perhaps hot in places, and sunny with light winds. The odd patch of low cloud and mist may form later along coasts. Warm and humid overnight with highs of 30 degrees Celsius. 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
2: 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Wild stories, big laughs, and unbelievable moments. Tune in, You Couldn't Write It. The Mac, McStar and Shannon. Hotter than the Spice Girls.

proper summer tune right there, GX. There's nothing I won't do. Still a comb, a bit of Cheers, a bit of Shaken Stevens with This Old House. Rocking for Son of a Gun, which is going to be a motivating GX. But before that, we're going back to the 90s with the Reynolds Girls. I'd rather Jack.

Mel and Kim, with Respectable on your Tuesday evening in just under 10 minutes time. McStar and Shannon will be in the studio, and of course tonight we'll give you the chance to win an NE3 Radio goodie bag with McStar's quiz, the game with no name. All you need to do tonight is identify the four song clips that McStar has put together. Some of them may be sped up, in reverse, or even slowed down, but if you get all four right, an NE3 Radio goodie bag will be on its way to you this very night. There'll be also a challenge where he puts me and Shannon head to head to see who can get points on the board this week. And as always, we've got a bit of a wager this year, which it will end on the last show in December. The points turn into pennies and the pennies turn into pounds. Very nice. And at around about 9 p.m, me and Shannon take a look at the weird and wonderful stories across the globe in the last 7 days with things in the media. To take us there though, I've got Starship on the way with We Built the City, but before that it's the Fine Young Cannibals with Suspicious Minds on NE3 Radio, music for the Northeast and beyond.

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0: Don't you dare touch that dial.

0: Melinda Carlisle, Circle in the Sand. McStar and Shannon are in the studio. A very good evening to you, Mr. McStar.
1: Good evening, I'm here.
0: It's a hot one today, isn't it?
1: It's a swelter one.
0: It's a swelter one. How's your week been anyway, mate?
1: Not too bad.
0: Not too bad?
1: It's been alright.
0: Popping
1: the day, I've had to take the car to the garage for an MOT, and I'm fingers crossed it passes, because I haven't heard anything.
0: Oh, so, no news is good news, mate.
1: I know, but I'll hopefully get a phone call tomorrow.
0: Right, okay. And you're not alone tonight, because Shannon is also in the studio. A very good evening to you, Missy.
2: Good evening. Will you stop messing with the headphones?
0: Will you stop messing with the headphones? He's got his wires a bit tangled up. Yeah. Yeah, how has your week been?
2: It's been all right. Just been too hot.
0: It's roasting. Yeah, it's absolutely boiling, yeah.
1: Feel like a cooked chicken.
0: I've got two fans going on in here at the minute.
1: It's crowded in the oven.
0: It is. Oh,
1: the studio's a bit crowded, two fans.
0: All were fans.
2: They're not our fans, they're your fans. They were here before we got here.
0: Right, so what have you got for us tonight?
1: Right, coming up in just a sec, we'll start off with a game with no name. And later on, we'll do the other parts of the challenges, like the Family Fortune round, the music round, and finishing off with What Am I? Right, let's get the game with no name on.
2: Can I have paper first?
1: No, you can't. You've got to write on your hand.
2: I would if I had a pen also.
1: Right, give a note here. Can you identify the artists?
2: No.
1: Right, that's what you're looking for this week. Can you identify the artists to the following?

0: There you have it. My four songs this week for the Kimanunian. Can you identify the artist? That's what I'm asking you to do. 0757-222-5695 is your text number to get your answers in on. That must name your cut-off point, because that's when we give the correct ones out. Right, who's got what so far?
1: Six.
2: Five.
0: Oh, let her. Which one? Five. Which one are you stuck on, Shannon? I bet it's the one in reverse, is it?
1: No.
0: No? Oh, I thought you would have got...
1: The second one.
0: The second one. Yeah, it's before your time.
1: So is the As third. Are most
0: sure,
1: of them.
0: Sure's the third one, like, what you
1: know?
0: Sure. don't, I just hope I don't get tongue-tied, because I've had a day like yesterday. I'll tell you.
1: I hope you do. It'll be funny.
0: I'll tell you when we're off here. Right.

0: How many have you got, Mark?
1: Yeah, I've got five.
0: Five.
1: Yeah, I've got the second one.
0: Got the one in reverse as well?
1: Yeah, I've got the one in reverse.
0: Right.
1: The first one, it's a halfie.
0: I've got the
1: artist, but not the title.
0: It's a halfie. Go ahead. It's 5 points each for the... 5 points for the title, 5 points for the artist.
2: Well, I'm winning already.
0: It's early days, man. Give him a chance.
1: I know.
2: I don't know, but give him a chance.
0: Right, get back to some more music. What's coming up? It's NSYNC, Turn Up My Heart.

0: to Ricky Martin, a Living La Vida Loca. Right, we've got a birthday on the radio tonight.
1: Yes.
0: Spudman, it's his birthday today.
1: It's the Spudfella.
0: It's the Spudfella. It's Spudman's birthday.
1: Shall we do it?
0: Shall we do it?
1: Shall we do it?
2: Yeah, I am not taking part in this.
0: Right, okay.
1: Right, we will do it.
0: Right.
1: One, two.

0: That was painful.
1: There you go. Happy birthday, Spudman. And of course, you told me on Monday night it was that you preferred this Happy Birthday song. It's by Altered Images. Enjoy.

0: update.
1: Your weather for this evening and tonight: a dry and mostly clear night is expected with light winds. It will stay warm for many overnight and will be feeling humid. Some patchy mist may form, but likely dispersing soon after sunrise, especially inland, with lows of 17 degrees Celsius. Tomorrow, very warm, perhaps hot in places, and sunny with light winds. The odd patch of low cloud and mist may form later along coasts. Warm and humid overnight with highs of 30 degrees Celsius. 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

Yeah, Chris on there from GX there with Son of a Gun. Right, if you've just joined us, welcome. Where you been? You're late. Right, can you give us a listen to the game with no name when I find it? Can you identify the artist to the following, please?

0: And there you have it, my four songs this week for the Kimono name. All you have to do is guess the artist. If you know the answers, you need to text in to 0757-222-5695.
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0: I said that without moving my lips.
1: That is amazing. Do it again. studio2@... Right, apart from today being Tuesday, it's also National Hydration Day, which is quite apt.
0: Oh, it is,
1: considering it's like the devil's ashtray out there today, isn't it? It's really hot. It's also National Detroit Style Pizza Day.
0: Which is?
1: I don't know what kind of pizza is.
0: Not
1: got a clue, but it sounds nice.
0: Does. Google that one, Sean.
1: It's also International Women in Engineering Day.
0: Right.
1: Yeah, so there you go.
0: Women engineers.
1: Women in engineering, yeah, why not?
0: Nothing wrong with it, no.
1: Absolutely not.
0: Right, is that it for National Days?
1: That is for National Days, yeah.
0: When's it National Mac Day?
1: I don't know. There should be a Mac Day, shouldn't there? National Mac Day. A bank holiday Monday would be good, wouldn't it?
0: Yeah, there's a few in the year, though. So it's going to be National Mac Day every bank holiday.
1: That would be fab. That would be great, yeah.
0: Right, come up next for a request. It's Alphabet with Fascination.

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0: Billy Ray Cyrus there, Achy Breaky Heart. Right, if you can get your pen and paper ready for the next couple of minutes, because we'll be doing the first part of the challenges. In the meantime, we'll give you a little bit of a request. This one's for you, Shannon, isn't it?
1: Yes.
0: It's Song Song Blue from Lara Fizz.

0: Yeah, another brick in the wall there. That was a song by Laura Fizz as well.
1: Very good. I like that. A good version.
0: Yeah, right. Grab me a pen and paper. I'll go to the first part of Max Dawes Challenges, which is the Family Fortune Round. I'll give you three different questions. All you've got to do is try and give me the two top answers. But if you don't get the two top answers, you do get points for other answers further down the list. You've got, because I've got down the top six answers.
1: Right, okay.
0: Right. Right, the first question is, name a famous Elvis song. Okay. That was easy. Name a famous Elvis song. He's had plenty, I tell you that now. Right, number two, name something you take when you go camping. Right. Number three, name something that has a horn or horns. All right. Could be anything. So there's your three questions. Name a famous Elvis song. Number one. Number two, name something you take when you go on camping. Number three, name something that has a horn or horns. Okie dokie. You've got the time it takes. The next song to play is George Ezra, It's Hold My Girl.

0: girl.
1: Yeah, great song there from George Ezra and Hold My Girl.
2: And featuring me singing, but no one could hear.
1: Thank God for that.
2: Better than yours.
1: Right. Hope you were taking part in that challenge. This one was the Family Fortune round. I'll give you three questions. All you had to do is give me the two best answers you can. And if you got the two top answers, it's a straight 100 points.
3: Very nice.
1: Right, because you got this last week, didn't you, Shannon? You got 100
3: points. Yeah, you got the 100.
1: Yeah, you got the 100 last week, and possibly did.
3: She did.
1: She can't even remember our own name, never mind last week.
2: Who am I?
1: Exactly.
2: Where am I? What time is it?
1: Right, move it on. Name a famous Elvis song. Okay, that was your question one. Who wants to take this one?
3: Yeah, I'll kick it off.
2: The oldie can start.
3: Yeah, the oldie can start.
1: The oldie.
3: I said Hound Dog and Blue Suede Shoes.
1: I can give you Hound Dog and Blue Suede Shoes.
2: What? Jinx.
1: This top six is out of the top ten I googled.
3: Right, okay.
1: Alright. So Hound Dog, I'm going to give you 9 points.
3: Right.
1: Because I was fifth on the list.
3: Joking.
2: Well, I know one of my answers is wrong because I had Blue Suede Shoes as well.
1: Right.
2: And I had Jailhouse Rock.
1: Jailhouse Rock was actually fourth on the list, just before Hound Dog, with 16 points. The actually top answer was Suspicious Minds.
3: Good tune, yeah.
1: Your second top answer was Can't Help Falling In Love.
3: Right, okay.
1: Third answer was Heartbreak Hotel.
3: Mm-hmm.
1: You got Jailhouse Rock, you got Hound Dog, and your last answer was Love Me Tender.
3: Right, okay.
2: Oh my God. It's the worst list I've ever heard.
1: That was a survey.
2: And who on earth were they surveying?
1: I don't know, that's a people's choice, that, to be honest. Right, moving on. Just because you don't agree with us. Right. Number two, name something you take when you go camping. Do you want to take this one, Sean?
2: Yes.
1: Go on.
2: I've never been camping, so I'm just guessing. I said a tent and a sleeping bag.
1: Right. Mark?
3: I said exactly the same thing.
2: Copycat. Cheat.
1: Well, spot on. Give yourselves 100 points each.
2: He cheated. He copied.
1: 100 points each, because that was the easiest two top answers.
3: Yeah, because I was thinking you couldn't go camping without a tent, could you?
2: Yep. Well, you could.
1: Right.
3: But it wouldn't be camping, would it?
1: any other answers you can think of?
3: That would
1: see
3: be...
1: I'm curious to see if we can get the whole six.
3: Right, okay. Right. A camping stove, something cooking meals on.
1: Stove, yes. That was the sixth answer.
3: A light to see where you're going.
1: Torch or lantern was your third answer.
3: Right. What else would you need going camping?
2: I don't know what you're looking at me for. I've never been camping.
3: A map. To see where you are or whatever. I don't know. Depends where you're camping. I don't know.
2: A map.
1: I'll tell you what, he's going to starve for the
2: food.
1: Food and water.
3: Oh, right, okay.
1: And he's going to go cold.
3: No, I'd just live off roadkill, you know.
1: warm clothes.
3: Warm clothes.
1: Sometimes it can be chilly through the night.
3: Yep.
1: Right. So there you go. Right, moving on to number three. Is name something that has a horn / horns.
2: Right. Keep it clean.
3: I said a unicorn and a buffalo. Unicorns have got that one pointy horn in the middle, haven't they? They have.
1: It's actually on the list.
3: Is it?
1: Bottom of the list. 2 points.
3: And buffalo, not on there.
1: Not on there. Right, Shannon. All right, give us yours. Stop laughing first, though. Come on, behave.
2: A unicorn, really. I had a car and a goat.
1: A car
3: and a goat. I did think about a car.
1: Yeah, top answer, 28.
3: Oh, wow. Well done.
1: And a goat, second off the bottom, with 12 points. Fancy not getting a car. We're back.
3: I know, but I thought if I say that, you'd say, no, yeah, it's the wrong kind of horn, blah, blah, blah. And
1: I
3: thought, you know.
1: Didn't specifically say what
3: you
1: type,
3: didn't. But,
1: yeah,
3: right,
1: well,
3: okay.
1: A car was your top answer. A rhino was your second top. A bull was your third. Deer was your fourth. A goat was fifth. And your mysterious unicorn was last on my list with two.
2: A unicorn.
3: There's two nothing wrong.
1: Two people agreed with him.
3: There's nothing wrong with a unicorn, all right?
2: I would never have thought of them a unicorn.
1: Two people are a little la-la.
3: Oh, yes.
2: Like someone else would know.
1: Right. So that's three la-las that we know.
2: Yeah.
1: Right, put your points to one side. We'll get to the second part.
2: And I think I've whooped them already.
1: Second part in about 10, 15 minutes' time. In the meantime, that's Kelly Minogue. It's dancing.

knocking, I'll be at your door. 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

0: 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Wild stories, big laughs, and unbelievable moments. Tune in, you couldn't write it.
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2: Your weather for this evening and tonight. A dry and mostly clear night is expected with light winds. It will stay warm for many overnight and will be feeling humid. Some patchy mist may form but likely dispersing soon after sunrise, especially inland, with lows of 17 degrees Celsius. Tomorrow, very warm, perhaps hot in places, and sunny with light winds. The odd patch of low cloud and mist may form later along coasts. Warm and humid overnight with highs of 30 degrees Celsius. From any three radio, that's your weather.
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0: Yeah, Majestic X and Boney M and Russ B. Right, grab your pen and paper again. We'll do the second part of the challenge.
1: Can I have some paper first, please?
0: I need some paper, Do you want some tree?
1: Yes, please.
2: A slice of tree.
0: I'll go next door and put the tree down.
1: Get in.
3: Thank you.
0: Right. I'm going to give you three lists, A, B, and C.
1: No.
0: List A is going to be the artist, and list B and C are going to be song titles, and they are all muddled up. All you got to do is take a look at the artist and pick two song titles that they have sung.
2: Oh.
0: All right. So number one is Donna Summer. Your second artist, number two, is Buddy Holly. Then you have number three, Bruno Mars. Artist number four, Dermot Kennedy. Artist five, it's Lady Gaga. And your last artist on the list is the Backstreet Boys. That's column A. Right, that's all your artist. Column B is going to be a list of song titles. So your first song title for column B is Gorilla. Number two, Kiss Me.
1: No, you're all right.
0: As I expect, enough from used to. Right, number three is Bad Girls. Number four, The One. Number five is Rave On. And your last song title in column B is The Cure. Right, that's your six in column B. Another six in column C. Your first one is Every Day. Your second one is Disease. Number three is Shape of My Heart. Number four, Finesse. Number five, Power Over Me. And your last song title in column C is I Feel Love. Right? You've got three lists. One, artist, column A, which you do not rearrange. Column B and C is your song titles, which you've got to rearrange and pick the two correct song titles to go with the artist. Right? I'm going to be generous and give you, today, 10 points per correct title.
2: Wow.
0: 10
2: right,
0: points
2: okay.
0: for each correct title you get with the artist. Okay, do we? Right, you've got, I'll give you, be generous as well for the timing. I'll give you the next two tracks. It's Billy... Billy. I was going to say Billy Joel. It's Joel Curry, I'm afraid. David Guetta and Ray in bed. And LF Systems, Afraid to Feel.

0: The LF system's there, we're afraid to feel. Right, time to give the answers out to the second part of your challenges. I give you three columns, column A, B, and C. Column A consisted of artists, column B and C contained song titles. All you had to do is guess the two correct song titles to go with the correct artist. How did you do, Mac?
1: I didn't do too bad. Yeah.
0: Sean? She did bad.
2: Do you want an answer?
0: She done bad. Right. Number one was Donna Summer. Which two song titles do you think she sung?
1: Right, I know exactly one. The second one, I took a stab in the dark. So I put I Feel Love and Disease.
0: Right, Sharon?
2: They're from the same list.
0: No, no.
2: What did you say?
1: I Feel Love and Disease.
2: They're in the same list.
1: Oh, they're on the same
0: list. Oh, they're on the same list. Duh.
1: Okay, I Feel Love.
0: Shannon, your turn.
2: I had The One and Shape of My Heart.
0: You get not what?
2: I didn't think so.
0: The mug gets 10. Right. Number two was Buddy Holly. Shannon, do you want to go for this?
2: Yes. I got it wrong, but I said Bad Girls and I Feel Love.
1: For this one, I said Every Day and Rave On.
0: Oh, 20 points to you, Mark. No point to you, Shen, again.
2: I didn't know either of them, so...
0: Is this going to be a rolling theme for the whole six?
2: No, I've actually got the next couple.
0: Ooh, right. Bruno Mars was your next artist. Which two songs do you think he sung? Mac.
1: Oh, is it me, is it?
0: Yes.
1: I said Finesse and Kiss Me.
2: Said what?
1: Finesse.
0: Finesse. Finesse. Posh word.
1: Oh, Finesse.
0: Oh, darling, it's Finesse.
1: It's a Max turn to get picked on tonight, I see.
0: Right. What, Shannon?
2: I had Finesse and Gorilla.
0: Well, you get the full 20 points. Mac, you only get Finesse, there's 10 points. Right. Dermot Kennedy was your next artist. Shannon?
2: I had Kiss Me and Power Over Me.
1: I also had Power Over Me, but I had Bad Girls.
0: No, you get 10 points. Shannon gets that 20. Right. Number 5 was Lady Gaga herself. What two songs did she sing?
1: Right, I'm not a massive Lady Gaga fan. I put Gorilla and The Cure.
2: They're in the same list again.
0: They're in the same
1: list. It doesn't matter.
0: Right, Sharon.
2: I had The Cure and Disease.
0: Right, you get 20, I'll give him the 10. Right. Last of all, the Backstreet Boys.
1: Fantastic.
0: Yeah, what you got then?
1: Shape of My Heart and The One.
0: Sharon?
2: I had Rave On and Every Day.
0: Right, you get no plot. The
2: back
0: gets 20. Right, put your points to one side. I think, to be honest, it's going to be a close one tonight. Right. Well, they're adding the points up and being silent for once. We'll continue with the music. It's Ed Sheeran. It's Shivers.

0: Oh, is it electronic?
1: It's electronic, yes. Shannon?
0: Go on. You know what you want to.
1: Don't even say it.
0: I'm not gonna.
1: I'll punch you. You see it.
2: Is it a small item or a big item?
1: Define small. What would you say is small?
2: Like phone small.
1: Phone small? No. Not that small.
0: Does it use Wi-Fi?
1: Oh, I thought you were going to say batteries there.
0: Wait for my next question.
1: Keep it at the last one.
2: Does it use Wi-Fi?
1: Wi-Fi, no.
2: Can you take this item on the go?
1: Yes.
0: Ooh. Can you wear this item? Is it a wearable?
1: No.
2: What, while it's electric?
0: Well, you know.
2: Can you have one of these items at home?
1: Definitely, yes. The cogs are turning.
0: Is this item? Oh, no, no. Because you said you can take it with you.
2: Yeah. But you can't have it at home as well.
0: Yeah. Is this item square?
1: What kind of question
2: is that? Is it a circle?
1: Today we look through the square window. Square in shape-ish. That's all I'll say.
2: What's rectangle? What's square in shape-ish?
1: It's
2: either a square or it isn't.
1: Square-ish. It's not. It's.
0: It's like because it's like an oblong. It's got four sides, but it's not quite square. It's a little bit longer. No.
2: Right.
1: Square-ish.
2: Square-ish. Trying to think items that are square-ish.
1: You tend to make this hard for me, don't you?
2: It was him.
1: Right, how is it, Shannon? Give us an easy one. Come on.
2: Is it a circle? No, I'm joking. I'm joking.
1: He said, well, I've got a brick handy at all, ain't you? That's square-ish.
2: I thought we were just going around the shapes. Would you have had this one when you were younger?
1: Oh, yes. You can have it any time in age.
2: No,
1: age.
2: I just mean, would you more likely have had one when you were younger?
1: Well, not as a kid, no.
2: No, like my age.
1: I can't remember when I got my first one. I probably got my first one when I was... When I started work.
2: Cheating.
0: What was that question to you?
1: I've just totally lost it.
2: Can you have it when, like, you were young?
1: Have it when you're young.
2: Yeah.
1: You can't have it because now, going back a couple of years, adults just get them for their kids. There you go.
2: I've got two items in my head.
0: I've got three.
2: Aliens, spaceship, smoke detector.
1: E.T.
0: Can you play music on this device?
1: Yes, you can.
2: Now I've definitely got two items in my head. I want to ask a question, but it's really unfair. Have I had one of these?
1: Yes.
0: Oh, wow. Do you have to put something into this device for it to play music? So do you have to insert something into the device for it to play music?
1: Yes, I know what you're on about, yes.

0: that, it's not what we're thinking. Oh, so it's not.
1: I'm not saying anything. I know the way the both of you are thinking. So I bet the pairs have got the same answer in your head.
2: Probably. How many questions you got left, Shannon?
0: I've got two left. You've got one left.
1: You've got one. The pressure's on. Who's going to take?
2: Yeah, I know.
1: I would let you have the next question first, though.
2: Yeah, it is her next,
1: I thought you were going to jump in and try and guess there.
2: No. Oh, no, not yet.
0: Can you connect this thing to... speakers? Yes, no.
1: Directly to two separate speakers.
0: I don't see why
1: you want to do that, but...
0: No, because I've got two things in my head and I want to eliminate one of them.
1: I don't know, I've never tried, but I would say... In one way, yes, in another way, no. Due to the fact it's because I've never tried it to see if it worked. So I would just say no for that one, just say no.
2: Right, okay. I'm going to go for a stab in the dark. I know. Whoa. I've got one
0: if
2: question
0: left. If you get
2: left.
0: This, I'm going to hit you.
2: I know I've got one question left.
1: I would give you the... I'll take the question.
2: I know, but then I'll only get minimum points, don't I?
1: No,
2: I don't.
1: It's first come, first serve.
2: All right,
1: so
2: okay.
1: So if you're in control at the minute, you've got control of your last
2: question,
1: then you can have a guess.
0: Can I jump in after his question, I've got a guess?
1: No, he gets first because he's got the question in hand. He's got the question.
2: Right, okay. The thing that you insert into this device, right? The thing that you insert into this device to hear music, is this thing round?
1: First square. No, round.
2: Yeah, it's round.
1: What, the thing you put in it?
2: Yeah.
1: Yes.
2: I'm going to take a stab.
0: Go for it.
1: I'm going to take a stab.
2: Mm.
0: And if he gets it, I'm going to hit him. I'm going to stab him.
1: No. Right, then go on.
2: Is it a compact disc player?
1: No.
2: Oh, it's not! It's not!
0: Is that the ones you used to carry around with you?
2: Yeah, like a little CD. It was going obviously, but you know, I don't know. Right, that is me out.
1: Do I have a guess or do you want to have your last question?
0: No, I'm going to have a guess.
1: Ooh, she's feeling brave. Come on.
0: Is it a CD player? Like I had?
1: No, that's kind of what he said.
2: Yeah, because you can take it with you. A compact disc player.
1: Yeah.
0: I mean like an actual CD player.
2: No. Yeah, it's a little small one.
0: No, I mean like an actual one.
1: No.
0: No, I'm describing to him. He's still on about what he guessed. I'm explaining to him.
1: All right then. Yeah, it says no still.
0: What is it?
1: It's a DVD player.
0: Well, since when could you take that on?
1: Now it's clicked on it.
0: It's because he said music.
2: Yeah, I said, like, yeah, you can play music on it.
1: You can't play music on it. You can't put music CDs into a CD player and play it.
2: Yeah,
0: but he started with music, so my head went to a CD player.
1: Yeah, it's actually a DVD player.
0: I'm going to hit him now.
2: I was so close as well. I
1: knew the players were thinking of CD players.
2: Yeah.
0: I wasn't until he said music.
1: Right, it's no points for the both of you.
2: No
1: points. Right, getting back to some more music.
0: That's cheating.
1: Sylvia's Beckstar, it's Bird on the Dance Floor.

0: Yeah, sound of real air. It's Where's My Husband. Right, coming up next, it's time for this.
1: Hear this.
2: Wait a minute.
1: Things in the media. In the media.
3: In 2028, the Citroën 2CV will be making a comeback, but it will feature a new design as well as being electric. Now, I showed you a picture of the original Citroën 2CV earlier on and the new one that's coming out. What do you think? It's not.
0: I think they've killed the design.
3: They have.
0: Because the old design is a classic.
3: Yeah.
0: And I know they need to bring it more up to date and things like that. But I reckon they could have kept the shape a bit better.
3: Yeah, it looks nothing like it, does it really?
0: No, it doesn't. But never mind. They're going to try.
4: Anyways, can you move your mic out the way so I can see? Sacked. Just like the Dublin Police Department in Ohio have sacked its one and only RoboCop, which was deployed in July 2025. In almost 10 months, the RoboCop failed to log a single arrest, issue a ticket, or even identify a single incident that required human police intervention.
0: See, that's not the RoboCop, Anna.
3: Yeah, I know. He died and still made him go to work.
0: Exactly.
3: Wow. An investigation has been revealed that the NHS spent almost £100 million prescribing everyday items that can be bought over the counter. This list included £64.4 million on paracetamol, £840,000 on gluten-free bread, and £6.1 million on Aveeno skincare products. Thousands of pounds more have been spent on items like toothpaste and throat lozenges.
4: Really?
3: That is ridiculous.
4: Go to the shops.
3: Yeah, 25p in little. But
0: £64.4 million
3: on paracetamol. Unbelievable.
0: That's a lot of headaches.
3: It's a lot of headaches. It's the cheapest painkiller on the planet.
0: Exactly.
3: And ibuprofen.
0: Yeah.
3: Like I said, you go little 25p a box.
0: Yeah.
3: Jobs of fish.
0: Yeah.
3: And it's crazy.
0: It's usually about a box of 24 or something like that.
3: Yeah. At 12, I think, because they cut down on how many you could buy. Yeah.
0: Yeah, but in another one, £6.1 million on Aveeno skincare products.
3: It's ridiculous. And no wonder the NHS is in a massive state it is, spending money like this.
0: I bet you that figure's probably quadrupled if you were on about women's makeup.
3: Yeah, maybe. I don't know, maybe.
4: What, on the NHS? Don't look at me, I don't wear makeup.
0: Oh, sorry. Right,
4: well,
0: where was that?
4: Stay there.
0: Right, go on.
4: Right. Any beer drinkers?
3: Not the. I like a beer, yeah.
4: Well, we know that.
3: Every now and again, sometimes.
0: Yeah, I don't mind a beer.
4: Are you Stella drinkers?
3: Oh, no. Yeah. Do you like Stella?
0: I like Stella,
4: see,
0: yes.
4: I like Stella.
0: A Stella.
3: Yeah. I like the Caffreys, John Smiths and Guinness. I'm not
0: Eels.
3: Guinness is a beer. It's a beer.
4: It's not a beer.
0: Sorry, I'm thinking of something else. Sorry.
3: So you've got lagers, you've got ales, and you've got beers.
0: And ales and beers.
3: Guinness is a beer.
0: Yeah. Yeah.
3: Caffrey's is an ale.
0: Yeah.
3: John Smith's, I would say that's an ale as well.
4: Yeah, it is.
0: Yeah.
3: Definitely.
4: Anyways, Stella Artois has launched a strawberries and cream lager.
0: Ooh,
3: do you know
4: yuck.
3: What? I could be tempted to give it a go.
0: I might try that. Yes, definitely. If I see that, I'm going to buy a bottle.
3: It's for a limited time because it is a limited edition as well. So. Yeah, we need to find out where we can get some and have a... Do a taste test.
4: No, let's not.
3: On a Tuesday night. A study has found that girls are more dirty-minded than boys, but they pretend to be innocent. Yeah.
4: I'm so glad that wasn't my story.
3: Yes, I agree.
0: Because you can see that minds working and sniggering in a corner and
3: a group and things like that.
4: I feel very outnumbered. We need more girls in the studio. A former Air Canada pilot is accused of flying thousands of passengers on commercial flights for 17 years

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3: Your weather for this evening and tonight. A dry and mostly clear night is expected with light winds. It will stay warm for many overnight and will be feeling humid. Some patchy mist may form but likely dispersing soon after sunrise, especially inland, with lows of 17 degrees Celsius. Tomorrow, very warm, perhaps hot in places and sunny with light winds. The odd patch of low cloud and mist may form later along coasts. Warm and humid overnight with highs of 30 degrees Celsius. From NE3 Radio, that's your weather.
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0: Don't you dare touch that dial.

0: Mixer, Black Magic. Right, it's time to give the results out to the game of no name. I called him instantly later than normal because that Mac was messing around with my playlist.
1: Oh yeah, I did. Yeah, that's true. That is true.
0: I had everything timed as well.
1: Oh, did you?
0: Yes.
1: Oh.
0: And you mucked it up.
1: Oh, that's sad.
0: You don't care, do you? That's sad. Not a care in the world. Right, I hope you lose this round. Right, game of no name. All you had to do is identify the tracks, the artists to the following.

0: they are my four tracks for the Game of No Name. Right, let's see who's got what then. Start with you, Mac. Have you got number one?
1: I've got nothing for number one. Nothing not a more. Thing, no.
0: Have you got something, Sharon?
2: Friends by Anne-Marie and Marshmallow.
0: Yep. Spot on. So that's 5 points each. You're at total 10 there.
2: Nelly wrote two.
0: Full 10 points for you. We'll try the Mac the second one, eh?
2: Because I was going to say I don't have a second one. So.
0: All right, you're passing the book back. So, Mark, have you got a second one?
1: Yeah, the artist is Lonnie Gordon, and the track is Happening All Over Again.
0: Spot on, so 10 points to you there. Right, number three. Do you want to take this one, Sean?
2: I'll have a guess. Because now I've heard it a couple more times tonight, I'm not that confident.
0: Right, what do you think it is?
2: I think it's Rock Around the Clock by Bill Haley and his Comets.
1: I think she's spot on, yeah.
0: It's spot on. Bill Haley and his Comets into Rock Around the Clock. Right, number four. Over to you, Mark.
1: Is it... I know the song. It's a good song.
2: It's, is it...
1: it's not that. Had a frog in my throat. A ribbit. It is Becky Hill and Galantis with Run, I think.
0: Any advances, Sean?
2: The same.
0: It is spot on. There's your 10 points there. Right, put your scores down and add them all up, and I'll tell you who's been texting in with some answers and all that. Jack from Scotchwood, 3 correct answers. Angie from Contact managed to get 2. Sophie from South Shields, 2. Beatrice from Gateshead only managed to get the 1. Sorry, Beatrice. Gavin from South Shields, 3. Trisha from Water, 2. Peter from Sunderland managed to get 3. Hayley from Jarrow managed to get 2. Mike from Social Street, we've got a dozen more or so, but I can't have no time to read them all out. But I'll go straight to the winner, is Maureen from Birtley with 4 correct answers. Well done, Maureen. A goodie bag will be sent to you as soon as we get off air. Right, let's see the scores on the doors for the two reprobates in the studio.
1: Right, so after What Am I, the Game of No Name, and two challenges, I've got a total of 231 points.
0: We're just waiting for Sean.
2: Sorry, I've got 246.
0: Ooh, cool.
1: She's in the lead now, because there wasn't much in it anyway last week.
0: There was 97 difference last week.
1: No, there was less. I'm sure there was less.
2: Well, someone didn't put the points on the board last week.
0: Oh, somebody didn't put the points on the board last week.
2: So we're going to have to go off the week before scores.
1: Oh, you're kidding.
0: Don't use to sort that out. Not me. Don't use. So we're going off the week before score.
2: The difference, you said, was 97.
0: Right.
2: It's 82 now.
0: 82 now.
1: Right, now this time we have to put the points on the board.
0: Before we go any further, Morty, is get off your butts and get that scoreboard.
2: Yes, he's closest.
1: Yeah, I'll do it.
0: Yes. Get it done. Right.
2: We haven't found out the points on the board yet. Haven't announced it.
0: Chill out.
2: So that puts the Mac on 3,404 to my 3,322.
0: Okie dokie then. Right. Since you've spread them out, he's got to do the job of putting them on the board.
2: It was his job last week.
1: And what happened?
2: It was your job last week.
1: Why didn't we do it? I don't know.
2: Never mind. We can answer that one.
3: We can answer that one.
1: Yeah,
3: but
1: okay, fair enough.
3: Right, we're going to finish off with Non-Stop Music.
0: Starting off with a little bit of The Darkness, I Believe in the Thing Called Love.

0: Yeah, Bill Healy and his Comets there, rocking around the clock. Unfortunately, time's caught us up. We've only got time for one more track. So from me, it's good night. I'll see you again next week with the usual stuff.
1: And from me as well, I'll be back next week. This is me, I can't believe it. This is my last show as a 22-year-old. I'll be 23 next week.
0: Oh, you will be, yes.
1: Next Monday, I'll be 23. It's my last show as a 22-year-old.
2: Oh, we'll have to sing happy birthday to you.
1: No, you will
2: Tuesday.
1: Not. No. Definitely not. Definitely not.
0: Free, I can sing it on Monday.
1: She'll sound better. I haven't actually listened in yet for a full show. I'll listen on Monday. I've got a reason. But I'll be back next week. So whatever you're doing the rest of the evening, have a good one.
2: And I'm back tomorrow afternoon. Once again, bring the party to you, no matter where you are. A show designed for our younger listeners and adults with learning disabilities. And then straight after that, Spudman and Not a Liar. Gordy and Keith are in the studio, 6 till 7 with You Couldn't Write It. And then, straight after that, Spudman is in the studio together with myself, getting you ready for the weekend with the midweek warm-up. So I'll see you then.
0: Right, finishing off with the last track of the night, one of the ones that was featured in the Game of No Name. It's Becky Hill and Galantis. It's Run.

Mac, Megstar, and Shannon have now left the building. Thank goodness for that. I mean, thank you for listening. It's good night from them.